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8: Morning, I'm Jackie Lim. Another three Aussies have been located in Nepal, meaning the number of unaccounted for Australians has fallen to 38. International Development Minister Anne Ali has told the ABC it follows another two found yesterday.
9: Of those that have been located, there were some in Nepal, some in Tibet, and three of them were completely outside the crisis area altogether. The assumption is that they hadn't been able to make contact since the crisis began.
8: Australia's biggest lender is warning house prices still have further to fall. The Commonwealth Bank forecasting values will drop 9% on average by April next year. It says another rate rise will put even more pressure on the market, which is expected to recover in the second half of 2027. The AFP have swooped on the Melbourne home of a former senior CFMEU official as part of an ongoing corruption probe into Victoria's building industry. Officers arrived at John Perkovich's house earlier this morning with investigators searching the property. Penny Wong is set for a temporary pay boost while acting as Prime Minister. With Anthony Albanese and his deputy both overseas, the Foreign Minister is acting PM and for the first time is eligible for a higher duties allowance. That could leave her around $1,900 better off over the next 4 days. And Dolly Parton's Hollywood Walk of Fame star has been targeted by vandals just days after the country music legend's death. Crews are now working to repair the damage.
0: Sharky Sports Bar, your front row seat to live sport.
8: In sport, Panthers skipper Isaiah Yeo is a chance to return for this week's clash against the Tigers. He's been named on the extended bench as he works his way back from a pec injury. Winger Tom Jenkins telling Nine it would be a massive boost.
10: I'd like to see Mac return. You sort of can't ever really rule Yeo out.
8: And it appears Lions star Lachie Neal is bound for Collingwood. The Joel Brownlow medalist is tipped to sign a 3-year deal with the Pies next season. An announcement is expected to be made once Brisbane's season ends. That's the latest in news and sport.
0: He's got your tunes, laughs, and just enough chaos to kickstart your day. 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
13: Cloudy across the Eyre Peninsula today with a slight chance of an early shower, then a mostly dry afternoon and westerly winds. Top temps of 19 degrees in Kimber, 17 degrees for Cleve, Cummins, Coffin Bay and Port Lincoln. And for the latest in weather information, head to magic89.9.com.au.
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0: It is Magic 89.9, the EP's hit music station, Cat's Eye and the Animal. G'day there, Breach with you on your Wednesday. Great to be with you. Hey, it's the 2nd of September. When did that happen, right? Anyway, we're going to move things on. Otherwise, I'm going to get rather depressed about how fast this year has been going. Still, more hits right after this on Magic.
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0: Bruno Mars on Magic 89.9, the EP's hit music station. Brett with you on your Wednesday. Going through some of your dad jokes entries through magic89.9.com.au. Oh my gosh, some of you people should be institutionalized. Oh my gosh, some of these jokes, I got to admit though, I am getting a bit of a good chuckle out of some of them. Some I can't read out on air, unfortunately, but still, that's just the way it is. But one in particular here from Peter. G'day, Peter. Saying, what did the dog say when he sat on sandpaper? Ruff, ruff. Oh, gosh.
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0: 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Also, these hits as well. Classic from Montel Jordan on the way. Also, Ed Sheeran coming up too. 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
7: Morning, I'm Jackie Lim. Another three Aussies have been found alive in Nepal a week on from the flooding event that's now claimed the life of 1,000 people. Meantime, relief agencies say families are living in extremely difficult conditions while rescue teams continue battling difficult terrain to get aid into isolated communities.
8: What we're starting to see now is a very serious secondary threat of illness for the communities that are still living in there or in the evacuation centres. With the mud that has come down, there's also a very strong smell of decay.
7: National Director of World Vision Nepal, Roslyn Gabriel there. The Nationals leader insists the three-party coalition isn't going to happen. That's despite Pauline Hanson calling for her party and the Liberals to join forces to defeat Labor. Matt Canavan has told Nine his party won't get in bed with One Nation.
9: Ms Hanson taps into a vein of frustration, but when pushed on what her plans are, say, for migration, she had three different policies in 3 minutes. So I don't think that is going to provide the right solutions for what we need as a country.
7: The man accused of fatally shooting conservative commentator Charlie Kirk will stand trial on murder charges. A Utah judge has ruled there's enough evidence for the case against Tyler Robinson to proceed. He faces seven charges, including aggravated murder, which carries the death penalty in Utah. And from movie set to centre court, teenager Thea Frodine has made her US Open debut. The California youngster went down to Australian Open champion Elena Rybakina 5 years after working as a body double in the Serena and Venus Williams biopic King Richard.
0: Ampol Hallett Place. Best takeaway curries in town. Phone orders and takeaway.
7: In sport, the Crows have released a statement shooting down reports Matthew Nicks' job is on the line on Saturday night. There's talk he could be sacked if they lose to the Bulldogs in their elimination final. Former Dons coach James Hurd telling Nine it'd be a terrible move if they did.
10: To sack a coach after 18 wins and 15 wins, I just think sounds absolutely ludicrous.
7: And team sheets for the final round of the NRL home and away season have been released. The Roosters are resting nine of their players for Friday night's blockbuster against the Rabbitohs. That's the latest in news and sport.
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12: Starting off in Arno Bay, the low tide at quarter to midday at 0.56 metres, the high tide at 5.01 at 1.21 metres. In Tumby Bay, the high tide at 4.16 at 1.24 metres, the low tide at 5 past 10 tonight at 0.43 metres. Sheringa Beach and the high tide at 2.21 at 0.94 metres, the low tide at 8.27 tonight at 0.17 metres. And in Port Lincoln, the high tide at 4 o'clock at 1.12 metres, the low tide at 9.44 tonight at 0.32 metres.
0: 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Weather Watch.
12: Cloudy across the Eyre Peninsula today with a slight chance of an early shower, then a mostly dry afternoon and westerly winds. Top temps of 19 degrees in Kimber, 17 degrees for Cleve, Cummins, Coffin Bay and Port Lincoln. And for the latest in weather information, head to magic89.9.com.au.
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0: There we go, Ed Sheeran and Azzy Zam on Magic 89.9. It's the EP's hit music station. One of those words you'd kind of expect a magician to say after he's performed a trick is like, Azzy Zam. Yeah. Anyway, speaking of magicians, there might be magicians with the Hudson Circus as well, and that's coming to town at the Port Lincoln Racecourse from the 9th to the 19th of September. We've got family passes to give away for this as well. 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
15: Hey there, I'm Jackie Lim. Australia's property pain is going to get worse before it gets better. The Commonwealth Bank now predicts home prices could fall up to 9% nationwide. Housing Minister Claire O'Neill tells Seven things should stabilise mid-next year.
16: The housing market in Australia is inherently cyclical. We see periods of really strong house price growth that are followed by a period of housing downturn. That's happened now about four times in the last decade.
15: A US murder case that has attracted national attention is moving to trial. Tyler Robinson has been ordered to stand trial over the fatal shooting of conservative activist Charlie Kirk. Prosecutors allege he fired the shot that killed Kirk during one of his well-known university campus debates. Robinson has not yet entered a plea. The PM is backing a new Pacific-wide crackdown on drug smuggling. A $600 million package is aimed at preventing cocaine shipments from reaching Aussie shores. A record 17 tonnes of illicit drugs have been seized in the Pacific already this year. Global oil prices have surged 5% overnight to over $90 a barrel following Donald Trump's latest strike on Iran. The market shock is raising fears of a knock-on hit to inflation, which could keep pressure on interest rates. And pop sensation Somba is bringing his latest tour to Australia. He's announced Aussie dates for his You Are The Reason tour next April, with stops in Adelaide, Melbourne, Brisbane and Sydney.
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15: In sport, Alistair Clarkson's tenure at North Melbourne is over. The Roos head coach has been sacked with 1 year left on his contract. Still on footy, and Jeremy Howe will soar into another AFL season. The Collingwood defender has inked a new one-year deal. The contract keeps the veteran Pye on course to reach 300 games next season. And in the NRL, Jai Arrow will skipper the Rabbitohs in Friday night's clash with the Roosters. It'll be his 100th game after taking to the field last week as well. That's the latest in news and sport.
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0: On West Coast waters, the northerly winds about 10 knots, increasing to 15 knots, then becoming a variable about 10 knots later this afternoon. Seas below 1 metre, the swell southwesterlies to 2.5 metres. On central waters, the northwesterly winds to 15 knots, turning northerlies throughout the afternoon. Seas below 1 metre, the swell southwesterlies to 2.5 metres. And on Spencer Gulf waters, variable winds about 10 knots, seas below 0.5 metre, the swell south to southwesterlies below 1 metre, increasing to 1.5 metres south of Cowell to Wallaroo.
14: 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Weather Watch. Weather Watch.
0: Cloudy across the Eyre Peninsula today with a slight chance of an early shower, then a mostly dry afternoon and westerly winds. Top temps of 19 degrees in Kimber, 17 degrees for Cleve, Cummins, Coffin Bay and Port Lincoln. And for the latest in weather information, head to magic89.9.com.au.
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0: Yep, let's get into this. Thanks to Macca's. And coming as of yesterday, actually, Macca's is giving Aussies the chance to win free Macca's for life with the McGold card. Have you heard about this? Head to the My Macca's app for all the details on how you could possibly get your hands on one of those. McGold card. How good's that? Just about as good as the Throwback Lunch, to be honest with you. Some great stuff coming up. J-Lo, she's right now. Also, In Excess coming up and the Black Eyed Peas 2 on Magic.

0: Wasn't the 90s a huge time for boy bands? There were boy bands galore right through it. Five right there, there were one of them. Keep on moving on Magic 89.9. Wrapping up the throwback lunch, thanks to Macca's. Add a little rise and shine to your morning and fly through to Macca's for Birdie's Brekkie Meal. But it's only available for a limited time.
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0: There we go. Becky Hill and David Guetta, remember? One thing I do remember is a lot of dad jokes, but do you think I can name any of them off the top of my head right now? No way at all. We are on the search for the ultimate dad joke champion. 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

0: 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However, Katie Wright Dynamite, she's tapping on the door there. Hi, Katie. She's on air from 1 o'clock to take you right through the rest of your work day. Have yourself an amazing day. I'll catch up with you tomorrow.
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12: Hello, I'm Michaela Carr. Another 3 Australians have been found in Nepal, meaning the number of unaccounted for Aussies in the area has fallen to 38. International Development Minister Ann Ali has told the ABC it follows another 2 people being discovered yesterday.
13: There were some in Nepal, some in Tibet, and 3 of them were completely outside the crisis area altogether. The assumption is that they hadn't been able to make contact since the crisis began.
12: Australia's housing downturn is gathering pace, with CommBank now downgrading its outlook. It's warning that prices nationally could fall by as much as 9% before the market stabilises mid-next year. Aussie researchers may have cracked the code to cancer growth. A Queensland team has developed a tool called an atlas that maps so-called junk DNA to determine which ones promote cancer growth. Professor Vicky Whitehall says it's an incredible breakthrough.
14: I've worked for many years focusing on bowel cancer, so the atlas is really helping to learn more about different cancers and to really try to understand why they behave differently.
12: Ukraine has been hit by a fresh wave of Russian attacks, with at least 12 people killed in an overnight assault. And Dolly Parton's star on the Hollywood Walk of Fame has been vandalised just a week after her death. The late country singer's name has been scratched over. Crews are working to repair the damage.
1: Ampol Hallett Place. 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
4: Kangaroos coach Alistair Clarkson has been sacked. The North Melbourne boss had 1 year to go on his contract. This comes after the Roos won 9 matches this season to finish 14th on the AFL ladder. In the NRL, Panthers skipper Isaiah Yeo is a chance to return for this weekend's clash against West Tigers. He's been named on the extended bench as he works his way back from a pec injury. Penrith is still in the hunt for the minor premiership. That's the latest news and sport.
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15: Cloudy conditions continue across Port Lincoln in the EP today with a top of 17 degrees and only a slight chance of a shower. Tonight drops to about 10 degrees. Tomorrow stays partly cloudy with a high chance of showers for the morning and afternoon with another top of 17 degrees. For the latest weather information, head to magic899.com.au.
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0: 8899. Memo, Dasha, fresh music from Dasha right there. On your Wednesday, 2nd of September, across the Eyre Peninsula, Katie Wright, Dynamite, with you rolling through. $160 is the jackpot total today for the Lucky Fiver. Thanks to Boston Bay Diner. I'm going to give you the number you need inside 10 minutes. Going to keep the tunes rolling. Got Everclear on the way, as well as Martin Garrix and Ed Sheeran on Magic 899.
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0: Have a closer look at your $5 note, because it could be Magic's Lucky Fiver. Thanks to Boston Bay Diner. 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
1: 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E for elephant, B for Bob. 1-8-0-2-6-6-7-7-1. $160 could be yours if you have the $5 note with that number on it. It's all thanks to our good friends at Boston Bay Diner. 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Sabrina Carpenter with Espresso. 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Right now, it's Alex Warren with Passenger on the air.

0: 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Katie Wright, Dynamite with you. Sabrina Carpenter with Espresso. Happy Wednesday, 2nd of September. Rolling through our day together. Sunny Fedora on the way. Baby, let me be your music with Let Me Be In Your Arms. 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

0: 9 EP's hit music station. Katie Wright, Dynamite here. Hope you're having a great Wednesday, 2nd of September, as we roll through the afternoon together, getting through that midweek madness. 2 p.m. It's just around the corner. Of course, we've got the news, the sport, the weather on the way to get you completely up to date with all the information you need to know. 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
8: Hello, I'm Michaela Carr. The Treasurer has welcomed today's GDP figures, but admits the impacts of the war in the Middle East are still being felt. The economy grew 0.4% in the June quarter, up 2.1% for the year. Jim Chalmers says it shows our resilience in the face of global uncertainty.
9: People are still under pressure, but we can see in these national accounts that incomes are growing, housing investment picked up, there's a solid pipeline of business investment.
8: Three more Australians have been accounted for following the flooding disaster in Nepal, but 38 are still missing. Support is swelling for an opt-in algorithm on social media. The Social Services Minister, Tanya Plibersek, says the government is looking at the feature to bolster online safety for young people. Community Strong MP Allegra Spender says she'll support it. Federal police have swooped on the Melbourne home of a former senior CFMEU official as part of an ongoing corruption probe into Victoria. Building industry. No charges have been laid. An American judge has ruled there is enough evidence for Tyler Robinson to stand trial over the killing of conservative activist Charlie Kirk. Prosecutors allege Robinson fatally shot Kirk during a university campus speaking event last year. And a tourist has been attacked by a feral buffalo south of Darwin. The 21-year-old woman from Victoria was on a hiking trail with her partner when the animal charged at them. She was left with severe bruising and scratches.
7: Sharky Sports Bar, your front row seat to live sport.
8: Alistair Clarkson has been sacked by North Melbourne, the team told the news this morning at a meeting in Arden Street. The Roos have cut short Clarkson's contract by a year. And in the NRL, Michael Maguire has buried a drama-filled week at the Broncos by announcing that Adam Reynolds will join the coaching staff next season. Madge says he's expected to have many roles.
5: He's going to be a big part and he always will be. You know, the legacy that he's been able to leave here is pretty special.
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10: Boston Bay Diner are up to something. This is the fifth burger I've had with these yummy chips this week. How are they this good every time?
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7: 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Weather Watch.
0: Cloudy conditions continue across Port Lincoln in the EP today with a top of 17 degrees and only a slight chance of a shower. Tonight drops to about 10 degrees. Tomorrow stays partly cloudy with a high chance of showers for the morning and afternoon with another top of 17 degrees. For the latest weather information, head to magic89.9.com.au.
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0: Players, Katie Wright, Dynamite with you. Happy Wednesday, 2nd of September. How are we here already? Oh my gosh, it's not September. No, it's too quick, isn't it? It's too quick. So many tunes on the way for you. And if you're planning an event, let's face it, as mums and parents, we're busy, aren't we? We're busy people and we've always got something going on, a birthday party, a wedding, whatever it is, big or small, there's always a local business who can help you and you can find them on the Celebration Hub tab of our website. 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We are so blessed in our region. While you're there, put your deets in and get in the running to score yourself an incredible prize. I'm talking, you've got to be over 18 to get involved with this one. I'm talking 6 bottles of the lovely Lincoln Estate wines valued at over $150. Experience the beauty of the Eyre Peninsula at Glen Forest Tourist Park. We love Glen Forest Tourist Park. And with school holidays counting down the weeks now, what a great place to go as well. Just enjoy the beauty of our region. 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

0: 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Katie Wright, Dynamite with you. I hope you're doing great. Bit of Michael Jackson there with Bad. My kid, he's 11. He's learnt to moonwalk, and every time that song comes on, he has to moonwalk continuously. In fact, it doesn't need to be that song. It's just he likes to display it at any moment he can. I just got to just throw in a cheeky one and hope people will notice, new people. Plenty of tunes on the way for you right after the break. 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
11: Hello, I'm Makata Carr. The Treasurer has described today's GDP figures as a robust result in really challenging international circumstances. GDP grew 0.4% in the June quarter, taking the annual growth to 2.1%, which is well above forecasts. 4 more Australians have been accounted for following the flooding disaster in Nepal. 38 are still missing, while the death toll has risen to more than 1,000. International Development Minister Anne Ali says the search for them is being ramped up.
12: Through the international development portfolio and the foreign affairs portfolio, doing everything that we can to locate the 38 Australians who are still unaccounted for in the region.
11: 13 Australians accused of being involved with Islamic State will face an Iraqi court. Authorities there say they've finished interrogating the prisoners transferred from Syria earlier this year. Perth doctor Tariq Kamlay is among the group to face a mass trial. A hiker missing in South Australia's mid-north has been found safe and well. The alarm was raised last night when the woman failed to return from a hike at Mount Remarkable. The 68-year-old is unhurt. And former Bondi Rescue lifeguard and mental health advocate Matt Dee has died. Dee appeared on Bondi Rescue from 2008 to 2017 and founded a clothing brand that worked with Suicide Prevention Australia.
13: Campbell Hallett Place. Best takeaway curries in town. Phone orders and takeaway.
11: Alistair Clarkson has become the third AFL coach this year to be sacked. North Melbourne president Sonia Hood has maintained that he was the best man for the team when he was poached in 2022.
14: But now it's become clear that Alistair no longer has the belief from enough people at the club that he is the right coach to take this group forward.
11: A retiring Broncos skipper, Adam Reynolds, has been appointed to the Brisbane coaching staff after hanging up his boots. That's the latest news and sport.
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0: Arno Bay, high tide 5:01 PM, 1.21 metres. Low tide 10:47 PM, 0.38 metres. Tumby Bay, high tide 4:16 PM, 1.24 metres. Low tide 10:05 PM, 0.43 metres. Sheringa Beach, low tide 8:27 PM, 0.17 metres. High tide 3:07 AM, 1.18 metres. Port Lincoln, high tide 4 PM, 1.12 metres. Low tide 9:44 PM, 0.34 metres.
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0: Cloudy conditions continue across Port Lincoln and the EP today with a top of 17 degrees and only a slight chance of a shower. Tonight drops to about 10 degrees. Tomorrow's day is partly cloudy with a high chance of showers for the morning and afternoon with another top of 17 degrees. For the latest weather information, head to magic89.9.com.au.
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0: Magic at a 99. Robbie Williams with Let Me Entertain You for your Wednesday, 2nd of September. And you know who will entertain you? Hudson Circus. They're coming our way. They're setting up at the Port Lincoln Racecourse. They're going to be playing from the 9th to the 19th of September. And we've got some family passes to give away. This is an incredible show. They've got all the charm of the circus and then all the thrills as well. Flying trapeze, globe of death. They've got beautiful Welsh mountain ponies, funny clowns, and just everything you could want and more. Like I said, we've got family passes to give away. Listen out for the cue to call all this week during Rise Up with Riz, or you can simply head to our Facebook page, like the Hudson Circus pinned post, comment your name. Experience all the thrills, laughs, and excitement of Hudson Circus. Rema and Selena Gomez on the way, as well as Bruno Mars and Magic 89.9.
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0: 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Katie here. Hope you're doing great for your Wednesday, 2nd of September, as we roll through our workday together. You know, life, it honestly, it is a highway, isn't it? Tom Cochran on the way. 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

0: EP's Hit Music Station, Lardo with Big Energy. Katie with you. Happy Wednesday, 2nd of September. Hope you're doing great. 4 p.m. around the corner. New sport weather on the way. Eagle-eyed cherry on the way. Cat's eye on the way. Right after the 4 p.m. new sport weather and your Marines on Magic 89.9.
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16: Hello, I'm Michaela Carr. An independent investigation into Telstra has found the cause of a major outage in July. A faulty power supply had been replaced but was reset to the wrong date. As a result, hundreds of callers couldn't connect to 000. Alarms also weren't picked up initially because the problem arose outside business hours. A Pacific Climate Change conference next month is failing to get RSVPs from many countries. The event is being held as a curtain raiser to the COP31 talks in Turkey in November. Australia's climate change minister, Chris Bowen, says there is still going to be a good roll-up.
17: Not only prime ministers, heads of multilateral development banks, cabinet ministers who often don't attend pre-COP either, but are coming to this one.
16: Five Australians have been accounted for following the flooding disaster in Nepal. 38 are still missing, while the death toll there has risen to more than 1,000. A Canberra man who slipped on a wet floor at a McDonald's has been awarded $15,000. An ACT court has found the restaurant was negligent, but the man had not taken reasonable care for his own safety. The man injured his hip when he slipped and had wanted $2 million in damages. And police in central Queensland are trying to track down those responsible for stealing thousands of sheep from a property. It's happened over a three-month period with the 5,500 animals worth about $1.7 million.
15: Sharkey Sports Bar, your front row seat to live sport.
16: North Melbourne has parted ways with coach Alistair Clarkson. He had 1 year left to go on his contract. And retiring Broncos skipper Adam Reynolds is sticking around the team. It's been confirmed he'll join Michael Maguire's coaching staff next season. Madge says they're still working out what role he will play.
10: He'll be around the club for sure. Where that's going to land, we're still working our way through that. You know, it'd be crazy not to utilise Reno.
16: That's the latest news and sport.
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0: West Coast waters winds southwest, reaching up to 25 knots offshore in the late evening. Seas below 1 metre, increasing to 1.5 metres swell. Southwest to 3 metres. Central waters winds west to 20 knots, increasing to 25 knots tonight. Seas around 1 metre, increasing to 2 metres swell. Southwest to 3 metres, 4 metres in the west. Spencer Gulf waters winds west to southwest, 15 knots, tending west to northwest by tonight. Seas below 1 metre, increasing to 1.5 metres south of Cow to Wallaroo. Swell south to southwest to 1.5 metres.
15: 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Magic 89.9. Weather Watch. Weather Watch.
0: Cloudy conditions continue across Port Lincoln in the EP today with a top of 17 degrees and only a slight chance of a shower. Tonight drops to about 10 degrees. Tomorrow's day is partly cloudy with a high chance of showers for the morning and afternoon with another top of 17 degrees. For the latest weather information, head to magic899.com.au.
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0: In Excess with Niji tonight on Magic 89.9, the EP's hit music station for your Wednesday. 2nd of September, Katie Wright, Dynamite with you rolling through. 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Let's celebrate those grody dad jokes, huh? 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It's all thanks to Terry White, Kempart, Port Lincoln, Mitre 10 Port Lincoln and Port Lincoln Hotel. 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Right after the break, going to hit plan Stella Lefty and the Black Eyed Peas on Magic 899.
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0: 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Jen Casadaily on the way with All I'm Thinking About, as well as Kato featuring John with Turn the Lights Off, which is some good advice. 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

0: EP's hit music station, Teddy Swims with Lose Control. Hope you're doing great. Happy Wednesday, 2nd of September. 5 p.m. is just around the corner. New sport weather on the way. I'm out of here. I'll be back tomorrow from 1 to 5 to keep you rolling in your workday. Will and Woody are going to take care of you from 5 with all the tunes and all the chats going to hit play on Lenny Kravitz's Fly Away and plenty more on Magic 89.9.
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12: Hello, I'm Michaela Carr. Victoria Police have interviewed four Sydney Swans as part of their investigation into sexual assault allegations. No charges have been laid, but detectives say the investigation is ongoing. The Treasurer has welcomed today's GDP figures, but admits the impact of the war in the Middle East is still being felt. The economy grew 0.4% in the June quarter, up 2.1% for the year. The Prime Minister denies a climate change conference in the Pacific next month is turning out to be a flop. The pre-COP event has failed to attract interest from many international leaders, but Anthony Albanese says he doesn't care about any other country as long as we're there.
13: Now, we have an absolute interest in engaging with the Pacific respectfully, treating them for the world leaders that they are.
12: Support is swelling for an opt-in algorithm on social media. Social Services Minister Tanya Plibersek says the government is looking at the feature, and Community Strong MP Allegra Spender says she'll support it. A Perth paediatrician is one of a dozen Australians set to go on trial in Iraq. They're accused of being involved in Islamic State and were transferred from Syrian detention camps earlier this year. And Dolly Parton's star on the Hollywood Walk of Fame has been vandalised just a week week after her death. The late country singer's name has been scratched over. Crews are working to repair the damage.
1: Ampol Hallett Place. Best takeaway curries in town. Phone orders and takeaway.
12: Another AFL coach has been shown the door. The Kangaroos have sacked Alistair Clarkson with 1 year to go on his contract. Meanwhile, the AFL has dumped opening round. It's issued a schedule for 2027 showing all 18 teams will feature in a 9-game round in mid-March. And in the NRL, a race against the clock for an injured Knights forward in a bid to return for the semis. Francis Manu Leilua is facing intense rehab after dislocating his elbow on Sunday. That's the latest news and sport.
1: He's got your tunes, laughs, and just enough chaos to kickstart your day. 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
0: Cloudy conditions continue across Port Lincoln and the EP today with a top of 17 degrees and only a slight chance of a shower. Tonight drops to about 10 degrees. Tomorrow stays partly cloudy with a high chance of showers for the morning and afternoon with another top of 17 degrees. For the latest weather information, head to magic89.9.com.au.

0: Jesse, what do you think?
1: What can you say, Remy?
2: Woo!
0: Are you ever gonna go down again? What do you think? You ready?
1: You were very, very brave.
3: Dad!
0: How'd we go?
3: Dad!
1: I was a bit scared too.
3: Okay, Remy.
4: I'm a bit sweaty.
1: You're a bit sweaty? Yeah, because it was scary.
3: You spit on me.
1: I spat on you?
0: Wow, what do we think, Maxie? Yeah. Was that great?
3: Yeah! Scary!
5: I mean, I don't know what's more embarrassing there, like the fact that we've probably pushed our daughters onto a ride or the fact that it was just you and me enjoying a kid's ride. There were no audible sounds of enjoyment from either of our daughters. It was just you and me going, woo!
6: I was going to say, every now and then, I sometimes convince myself that I'm not a dorky dad, and then whenever I hear myself or see footage of myself, it's awful, isn't it?
5: It really is. And you know what makes dads even dorkier? When they're trying hard to be legends. And right up next, that is exactly the trap we fell into. We tried to pull off a hero dad move. We bit off way more than we could chew.
6: Absolutely. We got hustled.
5: It cost us hundreds of dollars.
6: Hundreds of dollars.
5: Because of a promise that we both made to our daughters.
6: Yeah. And nearly ended the trip. You're going to hear it up next. Will and Woody recapping the Chemist Warehouse dad venture.
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0: significant to Apple.
1: Yeah, like historically.
2: Foldable. I've heard they're bringing out a foldable phone. So he's just gone foldable, and everyone goes, "I know what's coming."
0: Yes,
2: I know what's coming.
0: No.
2: Oh, chip.
0: No.
2: You know, because there's talk about putting a chip. Oh, it's not.
0: Annalise.
3: Is it like something like better?
2: Better. Don't mind better. Better.
3: He's taking out the old guy.
2: Improving. Improving.
3: Better.
4: You're really talking shop, aren't you?
0: Yeah.
3: Get me on his team, honestly.
4: Yeah, better.
3: Want another better. Two
2: better. Improving.
3: iPhone?
4: Oh, they've kind of done that.
3: I don't know.
4: Just naming the product.
2: Laptop. Yeah. Laptop. Headphones.
4: Computers. No.
2: Mouse.
4: No, it's not. It's not.
2: No, yeah.
4: It's not.
2: Just tell us, because we'll just keep throwing. What did you say, Annalise?
3: Aircon.
2: Aircon. We've installed aircon.
4: Oh, as
2: in
4: like
2: offices.
4: A new thing. If he had written like cars.
2: Oh.
4: You know, then yes, absolutely. He's got a lot of power, this guy. Yeah. No. All he wrote was, hello.
2: Why is that significant?
4: I actually don't know. Why is that significant? So Tommy used to work at the Genius Bar. So.
1: Yeah, I didn't make it to the Genius Bar, unfortunately, but hello was
4: a sore point. It's a sore point. You can hear it. It's still a thing for him.
1: When Steve Jobs unveiled the first ever Mac in 1984, it said the word hello on the Mac screen.
4: Oh.
1: And that was a big deal in computers.
4: In computers, cool.
2: But so what is this suggesting, Tom? Like what's going to happen?
4: Well, he's just the new CEO, so he's just going, I'm in charge now. Because the Cookster's resigned after 15 years at the helm.
2: Right.
4: And John Turnus.
2: The turn dog.
4: The turn dog. Turned down for what? Would have been a great tweet. Would have been a great. Missed opportunity. Missed opportunity.
2: Definitely.
4: Turn down. Turn dog for what?
2: This is his keynote, surely. And here he comes. Oh my God, that would break the internet.
4: That would have lifted the share price. Okay.
2: Oh my.
4: Pretty cool, right?
2: He has to do that.
4: I think it'd be great.
2: He has to do
4: that. I tell you what else I think would be great, Woods.
2: What?
4: I think it's really hard to write. He's written a one-word tweet. I think it's really hard to write a one-word text that makes sense with impact.
2: Dinner? Question mark? Works, doesn't it?
4: It makes sense. Mm-hmm. Impact? Questionable.
2: Well, you're getting food or not?
4: Yeah, so
2: big impact, I'd say.
4: So I don't think it's quite it. Now, if you're up for it, what I would like to do, you and me, we both proffer up our phones.
2: No.
4: Flip a coin.
2: Interested?
4: And one of us gets to write a one-word message off the other's phone.
2: To anyone in your contacts?
4: Yes.
2: God. You know I'm not a gambling man.
4: No, but you're also doing a live radio show, so let's do it.
2: Yeah, pretty boring if I just said, no, we're moving on.
4: And you flip a coin, so one of us. 50-50. We've 50-50. Both got to be into it. Annalise, do you want to be a part of it?
3: I'm good. You guys go for it.
4: Sure?
3: Yeah.
4: I know who I texted off your phone anyway. It'd be too easy.
2: I'm not going to ask who. That's not fair.
4: I didn't ask who.
2: No, neither did I. We're not saying.
4: Making it sound like there's someone that she's texting. No one she's texting. I was going to text her mum.
2: Yeah, good. I was going to text her dad.
4: Dinner? I'm super impressed by the one-word tweet, the one-word text. Woods, you and I are going to flip a coin right now.
2: Yeah.
4: One of us gets to write a one-word text to anyone in the other's phone based on who wins the toy toss. All right, so what would you like?
2: Toss away, my friend.
4: would you like?
2: Tails never fails. I'm obviously going to go with Tails. So if I get Tails, I'm writing a text off your phone.
4: Heads.
2: Oh, great. Great. Well, let's just have a quick chat.
4: Okay.
2: Really quick. Hey, hang on. Do you get away from me, button pusher, Tom?
4: Oh, who's within, off limits?
2: Well, I'm not going to name names.
4: No, go on.
2: Then it gets more, like, then, as soon as I say it, then it's like, ooh. Let's just, we're mates.
4: X is off limits.
2: Oh, that's a good one. Yeah. X is off limits.
4: What counts as an X?
2: Anyone I've dated.
4: Well.
2: Don't.
4: Oh, it's just this, you know. Is your phone bricked?
2: Yes.
4: Can I still access messages?
2: Yeah, you can text. You can't WhatsApp. Oh, I think you can make... I'm not sure if you can find my contacts.
5: What?
2: I'm not sure. Can you brick...
4: I've found the person I want to find.
2: Okay, who will name it? Say it.
4: Your father-in-law.
2: Terry. Why are you texting Terry?
4: Well, because he's got the same surname as your wife.
2: Yeah.
4: And you might have confused him in the contact list.
2: Oh, no. What do you... No.
4: So I text your father-in-law.
2: Oh, no. No, no, no, no. What did you do?
4: With a word that rhymes with corny.
2: No.
4: Question mark.
2: No.
5: Oh, my God.
2: No.
5: Oh, my
2: God. You sent that?
5: Oh, my
2: God. No. No. No. No. Why? It's my father-in-law.
4: No.
2: No.
4: No. And see if he gets back to us.
2: Can I? Yeah, that probably breaks the rules, doesn't it? So I've just got to wait until he responds.
4: What's your relationship like with Terry at the moment?
2: Like good, like fine, but like you don't want to be as no father wants to be thinking that message was either firstly sent to him or sent to his daughter. He's not going to, like, that's, I hope he's listening, though. That's my only out here. That's my only out. Jerry, if you're listening, you know what's happened. I'm not asking you that question seriously.
4: I don't know who I feel most sorry for. You, Mim, or Terry.
2: I'm going to go home to that.
4: To really.
2: I'm going to go home to that.
4: Cleaned you all up. One shot.
2: Great work.
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14: Hi, I'm Sally Pearson. A boost for the Kangaroos ahead of this weekend's Round 4 AFLW clash against the Saints. Premiership stars Erica O'Shea and Eilish Sheeran are both expected to return from injury, while Sydney forward Taylor Smith is also set to return from a wrist injury. A major signing for Western Sydney, with dual Premiership player Rihanna Polisena returning to the club. She signed on with the Wanderers for at least the next 2 Women's A-League seasons. And Aussies Kimberly Birrell, Taylor Preston and Maya joined her in action in the second round of the US Tennis Open early tomorrow morning.
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0: Yes, it is, Will and Woody. Hope you're having a wonderful drive home. 5 minutes until your chance at $1,000 in Australia's easiest quiz, same time every day. Right now, though.
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2: 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I've got the jockeys. They are delicious. It's like a second skin. I love them. What's wrong with saying delicious about underwear?
0: I think underwear can be delicious.
2: And jockey is. Jockey Absolutely. Underwear is delicious. Absolutely.
0: Good fit. Great fit.
2: Perfect cup size. Perfect cup size.
0: I think that was too far. Let's go to Kane. Kane, who are you in the car with, mate?
3: I'm with my brother Daniel.
0: Daniel, did you say, or Baniel?
3: Baniel.
0: Baniel.
3: My brother, yeah.
2: His name's Baniel.
3: Sorry?
0: Like He's... a cocker spaniel.
3: No, Daniel with a D.
0: Yeah, Daniel.
2: Oh,
0: okay,
2: cool. Sorry, mate. All right, cool. Can you throw Dan on the phone, please?
3: Yep, one sec. Hello.
2: G'day, Dan.
0: Hi, Dan.
2: Where are you and Kane off to, sorry?
3: I was going for a ride to pick up his kids.
2: You're going to pick up his kids. How many kids has he got?
3: Three.
2: What are their names?
3: Ihaya, Te Ariki, and Nehana.
2: Okay, cool. Can I talk to Kane
0: Beautiful
2: again?
0: Beautiful names. Where are those names from, Kane? Where are they from?
3: They're New Zealand names.
0: Is that right?
2: Is that Dan talking or Kane talking?
3: No. This is Dan.
0: Oh, this is still Dan.
2: So can we talk to Kane, please?
3: Yep. Hello.
0: Hi, Kane.
3: Hey, man.
0: How old are your kids, Kane?
3: I got a 5-year-old, a 2-year-old, and 3 months.
2: Struth, busy. Busy boy, Kane.
3: Yeah.
2: You getting much sleep?
3: Yep. 5 hours.
2: Oh, you take five. You take five.
3: Five
2: in times
3: and a
2: like
3: half
2: this.
3: Hours, yeah.
2: 5.5 hours. Okay. What are your kids' names, Kane?
3: Ihaya, Te Ariki, and Nehana.
2: All right, that plays.
0: Well, if it's the same person, he's just reeling off the same names.
2: That's a great point, Will. That's a really strong point.
0: What's the age gap between you two, Kane?
3: 3 years.
2: Okay, can I talk to your brother Dan again?
3: Yep. Hello.
2: Do you have any kids, Dan?
3: No.
2: No kids.
3: I'm still young, man.
2: Still young. Why are you going to pick up Kane's kids with him?
3: Because I live with him.
2: Oh, yeah. That plays.
0: For all intents and purposes, it does sound like two people. I've got to say, it's really tough.
2: And given they're brothers, it makes sense that they sound similar.
0: They sound
2: as well.
0: Very similar.
2: It's not a huge difference.
0: Everything's been their answers have been very quick. Yep. It does sound like one of them slightly off mic.
3: Yep.
2: that's you, Dan. Was that you, Dan?
3: It's me, Dan. Yeah.
0: Who called in, Dan or Kane?
3: Kane.
2: Okay, Kane did. And so, who's driving, Dan?
3: Yeah, Kane's driving. We've just pulled over now,
2: Interesting.
3: Yeah.
2: Interesting. Thanks, boys.
3: I was actually surprised he got on. He told me about it. I didn't even really listen, but...
2: Yeah, don't tell us to our faces, Dan.
3: he loves the show, yeah.
2: Oh,
0: well,
2: good.
0: At least one of you likes it.
2: We'll put the phone back to Kane, please. We'll speak to the fan, if you don't mind.
3: Yep, no worries.
0: What do you think?
3: Hey, man.
2: Hey, Kane.
0: He's a good player. He's a very good player.
2: This is where I'm at. I love New Zealand comedy. I think the Kiwis do things like this better than anyone in the world. I've recently started watching New Zealand Spy, phenomenal show. Anyway,
0: no one cares about what you...
2: Fully get that. I think for those reasons, though, I think Kane is a phenomenal player, but he's sitting in that car by himself. That's where I'm at. Kane, I think you're by yourself in the car. Kane?
3: Yep, hello?
2: Are you by yourself?
3: Yeah, I am.
0: Oh, very good.
2: Hey, Kane, you can still have the jocks, mate. No dramas at all. $100 jockey voucher's yours, Kane.
3: Is it actually?
2: Yeah, man. Of course.
0: Upgrade Dad's top draw this Father's Day with 30% off men's styles at jockey.com.au. Have you actually got three kids, Kane? Five, two, and three months?
3: My three boys, yeah.
0: Oh, mate, happy Father's Day for the weekend, Kano. Well played.
3: Nah, cheers. Thanks, guys.
0: All the best, brother. See you later. Gone. Gone.
2: He's got his jocks.
0: He's got his jocks. He's out of here.
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12: Hello, I'm Michaela Carr. The Sydney Swans have confirmed that four players have been interviewed by Victoria Police as part of their investigation into an alleged sexual assault. The club says no charges have been laid and detectives have indicated the process will take time to run its course. The Swans have once again apologised for the distress and disappointment the matter has caused. New South Wales Police are investigating what they suspect to be a gangland shooting in Sydney's West. A man is dead after the incident on a street in Merrylands. Australia is pitching in $600 million in the fight against drug smugglers in the Pacific. Prime Minister Anthony Albanese says most of the cash will be used on operations from the air.
13: That includes a range of measures, enhanced aerial surveillance, more training for regional police.
12: Iran has struck US interests around the Middle East to avenge fresh attacks on the Islamic Republic. Tehran says it's launched ballistic missiles on two American bases in Jordan. However, there's no confirmation of hits or injuries. A hiker missing in South Australia's mid-north has been found safe and well. The alarm was raised last night when the woman failed to return from a hike at Mount Remarkable. The 66-year-old is unhurt. And former Bondi Rescue lifeguard and mental health advocate Matt Dee has died. Dee appeared on Bondi Rescue from 2008 to 2017 and funded a clothing brand that worked with the organisation Suicide Prevention Australia.
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12: Alistair Clarkson has become the third AFL coach this year to be sacked. North Melbourne president Sonia Hood has maintained he was the best man for the team when he was poached back in 2022.
14: But now it's become clear that Alistair no longer has the belief from enough people at the club that he is the right coach to take this group forward.
12: And in the NRL, Broncos skipper Adam Reynolds has been appointed to the Brisbane coaching staff after hanging up his playing boots last weekend. That's the latest news and sport.
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16: To tomorrow's forecast, then, on the Eastern Air Peninsula, a partly cloudy one with a medium chance of showers in the south and a slight chance elsewhere with some west to northwesterly winds, 15 to 25 kilometres per hour, tending west to southwesterly, 15 to 20 kilometres per hour in the late afternoon, then becoming light in the evening. With overnight temperatures tonight falling to between 6 and 9, with daytime temperatures tomorrow reaching between 18 and 21. On the lower Air Peninsula, a partly cloudy one with a high chance of showers, most likely in the morning and the afternoon, with some westerly winds, 15 to 25 kilometres per hour, becoming light in the late afternoon, with overnight temperatures tonight falling to between 9 and 12, with daytime temperatures tomorrow reaching around 18.

We've got more Will and Woody on the way. But don't let that stop you from catching up in the meantime. 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

0: Will and Woody, hope you're having a wonderful Wednesday. We're here for Western Starwoods.
1: Got a question for really anyone with kids out there. What did your kid bring back from holiday? And the examples that I'm after are the ones that were particularly annoying. Like you go overseas, your kid finds something which you view as just so cumbersome and hard to get back, but they're obviously attached to it. What was that for you on one of your family holidays?
0: Because I took a live crab back from Fiji once.
1: You kept? Did it stay alive?
0: No.
1: When did it die?
0: In the hull, in the plane.
1: So it was in your
0: luggage. Yeah.
1: You had a crab in your toiletries.
0: Yeah.
1: Extraordinary. Yeah. And then, so when you had a dead crab in your toiletries,
0: well, I actually forgot
1: home,
0: about it.
1: When did you discover the dead crab?
0: Well, you know, you have a toiletries.
1: When you're a kid.
0: Yeah, for like 10 years.
1: Yeah, yeah, yeah.
0: Not for many years later. Oh.
1: So just the next trip to Fiji a few years later, dead crab.
0: No, I would have been at home. I just like, you know, was trying to fish out some deodorant or whatever it was. And I was like, why is there a crab? Oh, that's right.
1: Bloody hell. Okay.
0: Yeah, so he had a wild ride, that guy.
1: That's the kind of thing we're after. Hard to beat dead crab, but see how you go.
0: Well, I don't think, because I feel like, yeah, kids grab lots of things when they're away.
1: Yes, they do. If your kids grab something and tried to bring it home. The reason we're talking about it is because, Will, we took our daughters to Movie World. We walked past those carnival games.
0: Yeah.
1: And we so stupidly promised our daughters, because we wanted to look like heroes, that we could win one of the huge stuffed toys that was hanging.
0: Yeah.
1: Here's how that went.
2: Would you guys like one of those stuffed toys over there?
3: Yeah.
4: Yeah, okay, well, stand back, girls, because all dads need to do here is get one in the hoop, and then I get one of those toys. It's actually like stealing candy from a baby. One fluffy dog coming right up.
5: Y'all ready for this?
4: Oh, I didn't quite get it. And, oh! It's okay, hey. Oh, dear. Hey, it's okay. It's all right. Not a problem. We're just warming up. Oh!
3: That was not funny.
4: Oh! Gosh! So close. Oh! Who's getting a puppy dog? Whoa! You didn't see it?
3: No.
4: Are you joking?
6: Don't worry, we're going to get one. Don't you worry. We're going to get one.
1: So that's you speaking to your daughter there, Will, but you didn't quite get the net. But thankfully, I stepped back in. I was going to win your daughter a dog.
3: Daddy.
4: We're going again. Here we go. It's okay. Hey, we're not going to leave here without that dog, all right?
3: Can I buy one?
4: Well, oh my goodness. Well, we're just going to get 10 more balls.
6: We're going to get one. Are you ready?
7: Looks like he's trying for you now.
4: Oh, wow. That was... Oh!
6: We're going to get one. We're going to get a prize. Don't worry.
3: We have one more, Daddy.
6: Yeah. Don't worry. We're going to get one.
4: Oh!
6: We'll get one. Don't worry.
4: 10 more, good sir. Oh!
6: It's okay.
4: Oh, dear.
6: It's okay.
4: Oh, true.
6: Sometimes we win, sometimes we lose.
3: My dad is trying, Max. He's getting a toy for you.
4: Oh.
3: It's taking Will on.
4: Oh, gosh. It's okay. I'll buy more balls.
6: We might just need to buy a prize.
4: We've got a bit of a crowd here, Ren. Here we go. Dad's a big stage player. Here we go. Oh.
3: My dad's trying.
4: Oh, you son of a...
7: If we worry too much about it, it's going to get big on us.
4: Oh! Oh, my gosh. And there it is. And there it is!
7: Oh, he got it.
3: You get to get a toy now.
4: He did it. Oh, that is clutch. That is seriously clutch. Your daddy. He's done it again. Thank you. Get the word out. There's a shooter in town.
7: Oh.
4: It feels good. It feels good to be the better dad. I'll say this again. I regret saying there's a shooter in town. Wrong thing to say. Obviously that flipped on us massively because then we were left with these two humongous dogs that we had to try and fit in our suitcases to bring home.
0: Plus the fact that you spent $300 to $400 trying to get the ball in the net.
1: Yeah. That's also embarrassing. Anyway, what did your kid try to bring back from holiday? What did they bring back from holiday? If you were the kid as well, that's fine. I once tried to bring back an axe from Fiji. Oh my
0: God. All right, we'll hear more about that up next. There's a shooter in town.
1: Didn't get through customs. I was a child.
0: For those of you ringing up for the code word for today for the Chemist Warehouse Adventure is dog.
1: Will and Woody.
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0: Will and Woody, you've tuned in at a great time. Normally, Battle of the Gens is a Tuesday special, Woods, but junior producer Annalise is back in here trying to defend Gen Z in another round of Battle of the Gens.
1: Leave Benny alone!
2: It's Will and Woody's Battle of the Gens!
3: We are the superior millennials, William. We know
0: absolutely.
3: All. We
0: all knowing.
3: We nod to the older people, the older arts, and we're still with it with the young kids.
0: We're still down with it.
3: Gen Z, on the other hand, junior producer Annalise, you are representing Gen Z.
4: Yes.
3: It's just head in the sand.
0: Insular. Phone loving,
4: I mean,
0: bet rotting.
4: I feel like I don't get the opportunity to ever talk about my pop culture.
0: You've tried.
4: And
0: it's
4: you
0: just
4: guys
0: YouTubers
4: put your head in the
0: TikTokers.
4: Sand about it all. Mm. Like, you just don't know about Alex Earle and her new TV show that's coming out.
0: Alex Earle, comedian. Roasted
3: Daddy.
0: Adam Sandler.
3: Who's your daddy?
4: Both wrong. Both wrong. And that's Alex Cooper.
3: Oh.
0: And who was I? Alex Earle, right. She did a roast on Adam Sandler. She's a stand-up comedian.
4: No, she's not. She's a TikToker.
0: Damn it. Oh, no one cares.
3: No, fair point.
0: Now, let's talk about some icons, Woods.
3: Yes, because we're talking about 90s rap culture, which everyone needs to know about. This was an extraordinary time in the
0: world. It was a revolution in music.
3: And the reason we're talking about it is because Tupac's killer has finally been found guilty 30 years after he was shot. Dwayne Davis has been found guilty. He'll be appealing that.
0: Dwayne.
3: Now, Annalise, you've had 24 hours to think about a Tupac song.
4: Yeah, I obviously didn't go home and do that.
3: You always say you're going to do the research after.
4: I know.
3: So
4: just name
3: a Tupac song.
4: Tupac. I know there's a big one because I think you guys think I'm lying. There is one that's been in my playlist before.
3: Give us a chorus. To prove it's on your playlist, you've got to be able to give us a
4: chorus.
3: Can
4: I just get a name of a song and then I'll know it? Like, I'll be able to sing it to you. Is this Gangsters in Paradise? But I don't know if this is Tupac or not.
0: Gangsters Paradise, not Gangsters in Paradise.
3: Can you sing it?
4: Na na na na na, Gangsters Paradise.
0: Nice.
3: There you go. All right. Is that the big Tupac song you were thinking of?
4: I feel like this is a trick question. I want to say yes, but I think no. No, it's not. That's not Tupac.
0: You still sang it. That was Coolio.
4: Damn it. Okay.
3: So Changes?
4: Changes.
5: Where it is.
3: Come on. Is this the one?
5: That's just the way it changes.
0: Oh. That's just the way it changes.
4: Oh, no.
3: We can't do it anymore. Here, go.
5: Come on. That's just the way it is.
0: Okay, AB, now yesterday we spoke about the fact that Tupac was killed as part of this East Coast, West Coast rap battle.
4: That's right. Was it Tupac a leader?
0: Yeah.
3: Oh, yeah.
0: Yeah, absolutely.
3: What are you thinking?
4: I don't know. I'm just trying to join the dots. I'd say like the pack attack.
3: The pack attack.
0: Attacks in the West. Yeah.
3: You should have been the there West? For the naming of their gang. Right?
4: I know.
0: And in the East, who do you know who a big rapper in the East was? Like the big
4: Snoop Dogg. California Love.
0: No, California, that's West.
4: California Girls.
0: No.
3: Big.
0: California Girls, that's Katy Perry.
4: That's West.
0: That's West.
4: West Coast.
0: Who's the big rapper in the East? Super Big.
4: Super Big.
0: Yes.
4: Biggie.
0: Yeah.
4: Nice.
0: That's right. We spoke about him before. Marshall Mathers, Eminem. What is the Eminem movie called?
4: 8 Mile. Bang, bang, bang, bang, bang.
3: She's got it. Nice. Bang, bang.
0: I can't believe she's got it.
4: You only got one shot. Do not miss your chance to blow. This opportunity comes once in a lifetime. You gotta. Don't make me do anymore.
0: No,
4: I know.
0: Fair enough. No, you
6: actually
0: did not.
6: Grabbed both your headphones.
0: She was in it.
6: Like you were recording.
0: She was in it.
4: I just watched a clip of Snoop Dogg recording California Girls.
0: Oh, yeah.
4: And he looked like he had his hands on his headphones and he just went for it.
3: You looked legit.
4: Thank you.
3: You looked legit. Well done.
4: Thank you.
3: Who's the movie Get Rich, Die Trying about?
4: Get Rich or Die Trying. Maybe Dr. Dre.
3: Incorrect. 50 Cent.
4: Oh, what?
3: He's in it too. He stars.
4: He has two movies.
3: Yeah. But what's the second movie?
4: 8 Mile.
0: Oh, that's Eminem.
4: Who did you say?
3: 50 Cent.
4: Oh, excuse me. I thought you said Eminem again. I just really
0: Final
4: glitched.
0: Question for you, AB.
4: Yes.
0: We've mentioned him a number of times. He performed on the MCG last year for Grand Final Day.
4: Snoop Dogg.
0: Snoop Doggy Dogg. What's your Snoop Dogg song library like in your head? A lot of features.
4: Okay. I kind of instantly go for Katy Perry, California Girls.
0: Yep. Mm. So that's a Katy Perry song.
4: Yep.
0: He's in there for 30 seconds, I reckon.
4: Yeah.
0: 20 even.
4: Solid. Solid 30.
0: What's a a big Snoop Dogg song, though?
4: That's a good question.
0: You don't know any Snoop Dogg?
4: I do. Okay. I do, because I loved when he played at the AFL Grand Final last year.
0: With Jess Mowboy?
4: Yeah.
0: You knew every word.
4: Every song.
0: Yeah.
3: Drop It Like It's Hot?
4: Drop It Like It's Hot. Nope. Oh, Sweat. I just want to make you sweat. Uh-huh.
0: Nice. Sweat. We've got one for you to finish.
4: Okay.
0: Take Over.
4: Oh.
3: You know it?
4: Yes. Here we go. Oh, yeah, there's something about you. Beautiful. I just want you to know you're my baby girl.
3: Yeah, nice. We just wanted you to sing falsetto, to be honest.
0: That was painful. That was really painful.
4: Oh, I didn't even go that high.
0: Oh, good stuff. Well done, AB. Yeah, well way. Done. Skated through. Great skated way. Through. I hope you guys are having a wonderful drive home. It is Will and Woody.
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8: 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I love it.
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0: Hey, it's Will and Woody for Western Star. Guys, we're going to get out of here. Hope you've had a great drive home. If you missed the dad venture today, don't forget your chance at $500 in Chemist Warehouse cash if you head along to Will and Woody and put the code words in that have been in the show this week. Now, I'm going to tell you, today's code word is dog. If you would like the other two code words, you'll have to go to the podcast, Will and Woody, wherever you get your podcasts. You can lift the code words out of there and hear all the other dadventure gear, including the disaster that was the carnival. Elation, joy, two dogs, three times the size of our daughters.
1: Yeah. Yeah.
0: Sounds like they were, no, like stuffed dogs, I should say, not like guard dogs. But yeah, there was a lot going on.
2: A lot going on.
0: And anyway, get that on the podcast. Get your code words on the podcast as well. Your chance of $500 Chemist Warehouse cash if you put them all together by the end of the week. Now, Woods, the other thing I want to check in with you on.
2: Yes.
0: I got to send a one-word text to anyone on your phone earlier.
2: Yes.
0: I text your father-in-law.
2: Yes.
0: A naughty word that rhymes with corny. And then I said question mark.
2: Yes.
0: Has he replied?
2: I think what's happened here is the worst thing possible, which is no response.
0: So he does think that it's meant for his daughter.
2: It says delivered. I think he's received it. I think that's where his mind is going there. He's like, oh my God, has my son-in-law accidentally messaged that rather provocative term to me when he meant to send it to my daughter? So that's probably going through his mind. He might be thinking, does Woody want to have a shot at the king? Maybe then.
3: Every dad thinks he's hilarious. You know the type. I'm reading a book about anti-gravity and can't put it down. Cue the groans. 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
1: So one of my best mates here in Port Lincoln called me a dork the other day, which I was a little bit flat about. 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
1: What can you say, Remy?
2: Woo!
0: Are you ever gonna go down again? What do you think? You ready?
1: You were very, very brave.
2: Dad!
3: How'd we go?
2: Dad!
1: I was a bit scared too.
2: Okay, Remy. I'm a bit sweaty.
1: You're a bit sweaty? Yeah, because it was scary.
2: You spit on me.
1: I spat on you?
0: Oh! Wow, what do we think, Maxie? Yeah.
3: Was that great?
2: Yeah! Scary!
4: Oh. I mean, I don't know what's more embarrassing there, like the fact that we've probably pushed our daughters onto a ride, or the fact that it was just you and me enjoying a kid's ride. There were no audible sounds of enjoyment from either of our daughters. It was just you and me going, woo!
5: I was
4: going
5: to say, every now and then, I sometimes convince myself that I'm not a dorky dad, and then whenever I hear myself or see footage of myself,
4: it's awful,
5: isn't it?
4: It really is. And you know what makes dad's even dorkier? When they're trying hard to be legends. And right up next, that is exactly the trap we fell into. We tried to pull off a hero dad move. We bit off way more than we could chew.
5: Absolutely. We got hustled.
4: It cost us hundreds of dollars.
5: Hundreds of dollars.
4: Because of a promise that we both made to our daughters.
5: Yeah. And nearly ended the trip. You're going to hear it up next.
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0: moment.
1: What did you say, Annalise?
2: Aircon.
3: Aircon.
0: We've installed aircon.
3: Oh, as
0: in
3: like
0: offices.
3: A new thing. Oh, that, yeah. If he had written like cars.
0: Oh,
3: you know, then yes, absolutely. He's got a lot of power, this guy. Yeah. No, all he wrote was hello.
0: Why is that significant?
3: I actually don't know. Why is that significant? But what you're talking. So Tommy used to work at the Genius Bar. So
1: yeah, I didn't make it to the Genius Bar, unfortunately. But hello was
0: a point. It's a sore point.
3: You can hear it. It's still a thing for him.
1: When Steve Jobs unveiled the first ever Mac in 1984, it said the word hello on the Mac screen.
3: Oh.
1: And that was a big deal in computers.
3: In computers. Cool.
0: But so what is this suggesting, Tom? Like what's going to happen?
3: Well, he's just the new CEO, so he's just going, I'm in charge now. Because the Cookster's resigned after 15 years at the helm.
0: Right.
3: And John Turnus.
0: The turn dog.
3: The turn dog. Turn down for what? Would have been a great tweet. Would have been a great missed opportunity. Missed opportunity.
0: Definitely.
3: Turn down, turn dog for what?
0: This is his keynote, surely. And here he comes. Oh, my God, that would break the internet.
3: That would be good.
0: That would break the
3: internet. That would have lifted the share price. Okay.
0: Oh, my.
3: Pretty cool, right?
0: And he has to do that.
3: I think it'd be great.
0: He has to do
3: that. I tell you what else I think would be great, Woods.
0: What?
3: I think it's really hard to write. He's written a one-word tweet. I think it's really hard to write a one-word text that makes sense with impact.
0: Dinner? Question mark? Works, doesn't it?
3: It makes sense. Mm-hmm. Impact? Questionable.
0: Well, you're getting food or not?
3: Yeah, so
0: big impact, I'd say.
3: So I don't think it's quite it. Now, if you're up for it, what I would like to do, you and me, we both proffer up our phones.
0: No.
3: Flip a coin.
0: Interested?
3: And one of us gets to write a one-word message off the other's phone.
0: To anyone in your contacts?
3: Yes.
0: God. You know I'm not a gambling man.
3: No, but you're also doing a live radio show, so let's do it.
0: Yeah, pretty boring if I just said, no, we're moving on.
3: And you flip a coin, so one 50, of us. 50, 50, we've 50, both 50. Got to be into it. Annalise, do you want to be a part of it?
2: I'm good. You guys go for it.
3: Sure?
2: Yeah.
3: I know who I texted off your phone anyway. It'd be too easy.
0: I'm not going to ask who. That's not fair.
3: I didn't ask who.
0: No, neither did I. We're not saying.
3: Making it sound like there's someone that she's texting. There's no one she's texting. I was going to text her mum.
0: Yeah, good. I was going to text her dad.
3: Dinner? Will and Woody. 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

0: Replace your Z's with W's. It's Will and Woody keeping you up.
1: The new Apple CEO, John Ternus, turned down for what? He is in charge of Apple. First day, writes a tweet. One word, share price goes up $2 billion. Incredible. He just wrote the word hello. Don't make any decisions, Turndog. Just keep tweeting, yeah. Baby. That's all you got to worry about. No, seriously, they do have to worry about how they're going to confront AI because they've got no AI. Everyone's doing
2: don't
1: it.
2: They?
1: Are they going to get on the train? No. So it's a huge. He is in charge of the biggest tech company in the world at potentially the most volatile time to be in charge of the biggest tech company. Like it's
2: look
1: a crazy
2: all,
1: time to be
2: we're
1: alive.
2: All in there with our apples, though, so you know they're still doing all right.
1: Well, they're making the hardware, but will they get left behind? Who knows? Anyway, okay. That's to one side. I'm super impressed by the one word. Tweet the one word text. Woods, you and I are going to flip a coin right now.
2: Yeah.
1: One of us gets to write a one word text to anyone in the other's phone based on who wins the toy toss. All right, so what would you like?
2: Toss away, my friend.
1: What would you like?
2: Tails never fails. I'm obviously going to go with tails. So if I get tails, I'm writing a text off your phone.
1: Heads.
2: Oh, great. Great. Well, let's just have a quick chat.
1: Okay.
2: Really quick. Hey, hang on. You get away from me, button pusher, Tom.
1: Oh, who's within, off limits?
2: Well, I'm not going to name names.
1: No, go on.
2: Then it gets more like then, as soon as I say it, then it's like ooh. Let's just we're mates.
1: X is off limits.
2: Oh, that's a good one. Yeah, X is off limits.
1: What counts as an X?
2: Anyone I've dated.
1: Well,
2: don't.
1: Oh, it's just this. You know. Is your phone bricked?
2: Yes.
1: Can I still access messages?
2: Yeah, you can text. You can't WhatsApp. Oh, I think you can make. I'm not sure if you can find my contacts.
3: What?
2: I'm not sure. Can you brick?
1: I've found the person I want to find.
2: Okay. Who will name it? Say it.
1: Your father-in-law.
2: Terry. Why are you texting Terry?
1: Well, because he's got the same surname as your wife.
2: Yeah.
1: And you might have confused him in the contact list.
2: Oh, no. What do you. No.
1: So I've texted your father-in-law.
2: Oh, no. No. What did you do?
1: With a word that rhymes with corny.
2: No.
1: Question mark.
2: No.
3: Oh, my God.
2: No.
3: Oh, my
2: God. You sent that?
3: Oh, my God.
2: No. Oh. No. No. No. No. Why? It's my father-in-law.
1: No.
2: No.
1: No. And see if he gets back to us.
2: Can I? Yeah, that probably breaks the rules, doesn't it? So I've just got to wait until he responds.
1: What's your relationship like with Terry at the moment?
2: Like good, like fine, but like yeah. You don't want to be as no father wants to be thinking that that message was either well, firstly sent to him or sent to his daughter. He's not gonna like that's. I hope he's listening though. That's my only out here. That's my only out. Jerry, if you're listening, you know what's happened. I'm not asking you that question seriously.
1: I don't know who I feel most sorry for. You, Mim, or Terry.
2: I'm going to go home to that.
1: To really
2: go home to that.
1: Cleaned you all up. One shot.
2: Great work.
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2: 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It's like a second skin. I love them. What's wrong with saying delicious about underwear?
3: I think underwear can be delicious.
2: And jockey is. Jockey Absolutely. Underwear is delicious. 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
3: Good fit. 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
2: Perfect cup size. Perfect cup size.
3: I think that was too far. Let's go to Kane. Kane, who are you in the car with, mate?
4: I'm with my brother Daniel.
3: Daniel, did you say, or Baniel?
4: Baniel.
3: Baniel.
4: My brother, yeah.
2: His name's Baniel.
4: Sorry?
3: He's a cocker spaniel.
4: No, Daniel with a D.
3: Yeah, Daniel. Oh, okay, cool.
2: Sorry, mate. Sorry, mate. All right, Daniel. Can you throw Dan on the phone, please?
4: Yep, one sec. Hello.
2: G'day, Dan.
3: Hi, Dan.
2: Where are you and Kane off to, sorry?
4: I was going for a ride to pick up his kids.
2: You're going to pick up his kids. How many kids has he got?
4: Three.
2: What are their names?
4: Ihaya, Te Ariki, and Nehana.
2: Okay, cool. Can I talk to Kane again?
3: Beautiful names. Where are those names from, Kane? Where are they from?
4: They're New Zealand names.
3: Is that right?
2: Is that Dan talking or Kane talking?
4: No. This is Dan.
3: Oh, this is Dan. Still Dan.
2: So can we talk to Kane, please?
4: Yep. Hello.
3: Hi, Kane.
4: Hey, man.
3: How old are your kids, Kane?
4: I got a 5-year-old.
3: Yeah.
4: A 2-year-old and 3 months.
2: Struth. Busy. Busy boy, Kane.
4: Yeah.
2: You getting much sleep?
4: Yep. 5 hours.
2: Oh, you take five. You take five.
4: Five in times and like a half
2: this.
4: Hours, yep.
2: 5.5 hours. Okay. What are your kids' names, Kane?
4: Ihaya, Te Ariki, and Nehana.
2: All right, that plays. That plays.
3: Well, if it's the same person, he's just reeling off the same names.
2: That's a great point, Will. That's a really strong point.
3: What's the age gap between you two, Kane?
4: 3 years.
2: Okay, can I talk to your brother Dan again?
4: Yep. Hello.
2: Do you have any kids, Dan?
4: No.
2: No kids.
4: I'm still young, man.
2: Still young. Why are you going to pick up Kane's kids with him?
4: Because I live with him.
2: Oh, yeah. That plays.
3: For all intents and purposes, it does sound like two people. I've got to say, it's tough though. It's really tough.
2: And given they're brothers, it makes sense that they sound similar.
3: They sound
2: as well.
3: Very like, similar.
2: It's not a huge difference.
3: Everything's been. Their answers have been very quick. Yep. It does sound like one of them slightly off mic.
2: Yep. that's you, Dan. Was that you, Dan?
4: It's me, Dan. Yeah.
3: Who called in, Dan or Kane?
4: Kane.
2: Okay, Kane did. And so, who's driving, Dan?
4: Yeah, no, Kane's driving.
2: Kane's driving.
4: We've just pulled over now, yeah.
2: We've just pulled over now. Interesting.
4: Yeah.
2: Interesting. Thanks, boys.
4: I was actually surprised he got on. He told me about it. I didn't even really listen, but.
2: Yeah. Oh, don't tell us to our faces, Dan.
4: he loves the show, yeah.
2: Oh,
3: well,
2: good.
3: At least one of you likes it.
2: We'll put the phone back to Kane, please. We'll speak to the fan, if you don't mind.
4: Yep, no worries.
3: What do you think?
4: Hey, man.
2: Hey, Kane.
3: He's a good player. He's a very good player.
2: This is where I'm at. I love New Zealand comedy. I think the Kiwis do things like this better than anyone in the world. I've recently started watching New Zealand Spy, phenomenal show. Anyway,
3: no one cares about what you...
2: Get that, fully get that. I think for those reasons, though, I think Kane is a phenomenal player, but he's sitting in that car by himself. That's where I'm at. Kane, I think you're by yourself in the car. Kane?
4: Yep, hello?
2: Are you by yourself?
4: Yeah, I am.
3: Oh, very good.
2: Hey, Kane, you can still have the jocks, mate. No dramas at all. $100 jockey voucher's yours, Kane.
4: Is it actually?
2: Yeah, man. Of course.
3: Upgrade Dad's top drawer this Father's Day with 30% off men's styles at jockey.com.au. Have you actually got three kids, Kane? Five, two, and three months?
4: My three boys, yeah.
3: Oh, mate, happy Father's Day for the weekend, Kano. Well played.
4: Nah, cheers. Thanks, guys.
3: All the best, brother. See you later. It's gone. gone.
2: He's got his jocks.
3: He's got his jocks. He's out of here.
0: It's Will and Woody.
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0: banana.
1: They take it very seriously.
0: Gee whiz, I had a thought I was having a Chappelle Corby moment for a second there, you know. Well, you get worried when the sniffer dog sits down next to you and they just want the apple. You're like, take the apple.
1: Absolutely, Will, absolutely. Got to pack your own bags, guys. Let's go to Danielle here on 131065. Danielle, what did your child bring back from holiday?
2: So we were in America and we were doing a swap with the little koalas. So we'd give the little koalas out, and Taiwan had these little drums. They were little handheld, and they had a little string on each side. So you'd twist it with your hands,
0: what
2: and it would
0: that?
2: Just
0: oh, yeah,
2: it would
0: that
2: like
0: so annoying. Yes,
2: like for ages. And so I actually, after about a month, I actually had to hide it, and I'm hoping it's never found. I can't find it, but yeah, it's so annoying.
1: Oh, well done. This is interesting. So you just don't tell your child when your child brings back something that they really love.
0: Yes.
1: Your way
0: that's
1: of
0: what
1: going
0: most
1: about
0: people
1: it is like
0: do.
1: Just slowly fade.
0: That's
1: it
0: what
1: out.
0: Most people do.
1: I think there needs to be a conversation
0: with
1: a child,
0: mate,
1: to go like,
0: no.
1: This is what we're doing.
0: No.
1: No. Okay.
0: If your child brings back something annoying, you get rid of it, or it didn't make it home, or I'm sorry, it got lost on the way.
1: What if the huge dog that I have in my house now dies? Like, what if we run
0: it's
1: with that
0: alive.
1: And then we bury it in the backyard?
0: It's not alive.
1: I think that's more closure for my children.
0: You want to say it died? How are you going to tell your daughter that the dog died?
1: Heart attack.
0: Oh, it's a bit strong.
3: It makes me feel great. I love it. Good driving music. You can sing along and you've got a smile on your face.
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0: 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It's Will and Woody keeping you up.
1: You've tuned in at a great time. Normally, Battle of the Gens is a Tuesday special, Woods, but junior producer Annalise is back in here trying to defend Gen Z in another round of Battle of the Gens.
2: Leave Benny alone!
3: It's Will and Woody's Battle of the Gens!
4: We are the superior millennials, William. We know
1: absolutely.
4: All. We
1: all knowing.
4: We nod to the older people, the older arts, and we're still with it, with the
1: we're
4: young kids.
1: We're still down with it.
4: Gen Z, on the other hand, junior producer Annalise, you are representing Gen Z.
5: Yes.
4: It's just head in the sand.
1: Insular. Phone loving,
5: I mean,
1: bet
5: I
1: rotting.
5: I feel like I don't get the opportunity to ever talk about my pop culture.
1: You've tried.
5: But and
1: it's
5: you
1: just
5: guys
1: YouTubers
5: put your head in the
1: TikTokers.
5: Sand about it all. Mm. Like, you just don't know about Alex Earle and her new TV show that's coming out.
1: I do, actually. Alex Earle, comedian. Roasted
4: Daddy.
1: Adam Sandler.
4: Who's your daddy?
5: Both wrong. Both wrong. And that's Alex Cooper.
4: Oh.
1: And who was I? Alex Earle, right. She did a roast on Adam Sandler. She's a stand-up comedian.
5: No, she's not. She's a TikToker.
1: Damn it. Oh, no one cares.
4: No, fair point.
1: Now, let's talk about some icons, Woods.
4: Yes, because we're talking about 90s rap culture, which everyone needs to know about. This was an extraordinary time in the
1: world. It was a revolution in music.
4: And the reason we're talking about it is because Tupac's killer has finally been found guilty 30 years after he was shot. Dwayne Davis has been found guilty. He'll be appealing that.
1: Dwayne.
4: Now, Annalise, you've had 24 hours to think about a Tupac song.
5: Yeah, I obviously didn't go home and do that.
4: You always say you're going to do the research after.
5: I know.
4: So
5: just name
4: a Tupac song.
5: Tupac. I know there's a big one because I think you guys think I'm lying. There is one that's been in my playlist before.
4: Give us a chorus. To prove it's on your playlist, you've got to be able to give us a
5: chorus.
4: Can
5: I just get a name of a song and then I'll know it? Like, I'll be able to sing it to you. Is this Gangsters in Paradise? But I don't know if this is Tupac or not.
1: Gangsters Paradise, not Gangsters in Paradise.
4: Can you sing it?
5: Na na na na na, Gangsters Paradise.
4: Nice. There you go. All right. Is that the big Tupac song you were thinking of?
5: I feel like this is a trick question. I want to say yes, but I think no. No, it's not. That's not Tupac.
1: Oh, you still sung it. That was Coolio.
5: Damn it. Okay.
4: So Changes.
5: Changes.
4: Is this the one?
6: That's just the way it
1: changes. Oh. That's just the way it changes.
5: Oh, no.
4: We can't do it anymore. Go. Come on.
6: That's just the way it is.
1: Okay, AB, now yesterday we spoke about the fact that Tupac was killed as part of this East Coast, West Coast rap battle.
5: That's right. Was it Tupac a leader?
1: Yeah.
4: Oh, yeah.
1: Yeah, absolutely.
4: What are you thinking?
5: I don't know. I'm just trying to join the dots. I'd say like the pack attack.
1: The pack attack.
5: Something like that.
1: The pack attacks in the West. Yeah.
4: You should have been
1: the
4: there West. For the naming of their gang.
5: I know.
1: And in the East, do you know who a big rapper in the East was? Like the big.
5: Snoop Dogg. California Love.
1: No, California, that's West.
5: California Girls.
1: No.
4: Big.
1: California Girls, that's Katy Perry.
5: West.
1: That's West.
5: West Coast.
1: Who's the big rapper in the East? Super big.
5: Super big.
1: Yes.
5: Biggie.
1: Yeah.
5: Nice.
1: That's right. We spoke about him before. Marshall Mathers, Eminem. What is the Eminem movie called?
5: 8 Mile. Bang, bang, bang, bang, bang.
4: She's got it. Nice. Bang, bang.
1: I can't believe she's got it. I've seen it.
4: Sing this.
5: You only got one shot. Do not miss your chance to blow. This opportunity comes once in a lifetime. You gotta. Don't make me do anymore.
1: No,
5: I know.
1: Fair enough. No,
7: you actually
1: did not.
7: Grabbed both your headphones.
1: Like she was in it.
7: Like you were recording.
1: She was in it.
5: I just watched a clip of Snoop Dogg recording California Girls.
1: Oh, yeah.
5: And he looked like he had his hands on his headphones and he just went for it.
4: You looked legit.
5: Thank you.
4: You looked legit. Well done.
5: Thank you.
4: Who's the movie Get Rich, Die Trying about?
5: Get Rich or Die Trying? Maybe Dr. Dre.
4: Incorrect. 50 Cent.
5: Oh, what?
4: He's in it too. He stars.
5: He has two movies.
4: Movie. Yeah. But what's the second movie?
5: 8 Mile.
1: Oh, that's Eminem.
5: Who did you say?
4: 50 Cent.
5: Oh, excuse me. I thought you said Eminem again. I just really
1: Final
5: glitched.
1: Question for you, AB.
5: Yes.
1: We've mentioned him a number of times. He performed on the MCG last year for Grand Final Day.
5: Snoop Dogg.
1: Snoop Doggy Dogg. What's your Snoop Dogg song library like in your head? A lot of features.
5: A lot of features. Okay. I kind of instantly go for Katy Perry, California Girls.
1: Yep. Mm. So it's a Katy Perry song.
5: Yep.
1: He's in there for... California. 30 seconds, I reckon.
5: Yeah.
1: 20 even.
5: Solid. Solid right. 30.
1: What's a big Snoop Dogg song, though?
5: That's a good question.
1: You don't know any Snoop Dogg?
5: I do. Okay. I do. Because I loved when he played at the AFL Grand Final last year.
1: With Jess Mowboy.
5: Yeah.
1: You knew every word.
5: Every song.
1: Yeah.
4: Drop It Like It's Hot.
5: Drop It Like It's Hot. Noop. Oh, Sweat. I just want to make you sweat. Uh-huh.
1: Nice. We've got one for you to finish.
5: Okay.
1: Take Over.
5: Oh. Yes. Here we go. Beautiful. I just want you to know you're my baby girl.
4: Yeah. We just wanted you to sing falsetto, to be honest.
1: That was painful. That was really painful.
5: Oh, I didn't even go that high.
1: Oh, good stuff. Well done, AB. Well done. Skated through. Skated through. I hope you guys are having a wonderful drive home. It is Will and Woody.
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9: On the Eastern Air Peninsula, a sunny one today with some northerly winds, 15 to 25 kilometres per hour, becoming light in the late afternoon, with top temperatures in Cleve and Kimber both with 20. On the lower air peninsula, a sunny one with some northerly winds, 15 to 25 kilometres per hour, tending northwesterly, 15 to 20 kilometres per hour this afternoon, with top temperatures in Coffin Bay 22, Cummins 21 and Port Lincoln with a top today at 20.
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7: On the eastern Eyre Peninsula, a sunny one today with some northerly winds, 15 to 25 kilometres per hour, becoming light in the late afternoon, with top temperatures in Cleve and Kimber both with 20. On the lower Eyre Peninsula, a sunny one with some northerly winds, 15 to 25 kilometres per hour, tending northwesterly, 15 to 20 kilometres per hour this afternoon, with top temperatures in Coffin Bay 22, Cummins 21 and Port Lincoln with a top today of 20.
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7: Good morning, I'm Gemma Jones with your local news. Two boys have been arrested following investigations into a break-in. A 12-year-old boy and a 14-year-old boy from Wireless Stewart were arrested overnight on Tuesday, charged with aggravated serious criminal trespass. It comes after police investigation into the theft of jewellery and a Toyota sedan from a Wireless Stewart home. The boys were also charged with theft and illegal use of a motor vehicle. They appeared at Wyala Youth Court on Tuesday. Property prices across regional SA are standing firm even as Adelaide takes a hit. Fresh PropTrack data shows Adelaide home values dropped 0.9% in August, the largest fall of any capital, but it's a different story in regional SA as home values nudge up again, taking annual growth past 12%. Experts say buyers priced out of the capital are looking to affordable regional hubs like the Eyre Peninsula, where average house prices hover around $544,000. Warnings for Eyre Peninsula farmers as the activity of mice in grain-growing zones shifts from low to high. The Grain Research Development Corporation updated the Mid-North Eyre agroecological zones as having high mouse activity, a stark difference from last fortnight's low categorisation. On Nine, CEO Brad Perry warned growers to be vigilant.
8: Make sure you're on the lookout for any signs of mice activity and get on top of it as soon as you can, because the worst thing we'd want to see is impacting crops, but also then getting out into communities as well.
7: And a program designed to improve literacy skills in Aboriginal children and families is being trialled in Wyala. The campaign, Shaping Deadly Minds, will launch next Friday with resource packs to be given out to children between ages 0 and 5 years old. Packs include newly published books illustrated by Aboriginal artists, puzzles, toys, musical instruments, and information booklets on available services. It comes after research from Adelaide University found Aboriginal children have lower rates of literacy, impacting lifelong wellbeing outcomes. And that's the latest in local news.
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9: Morning. I'm Jackie Lim. Sydney Swan Riley Bice has been cleared of criminal wrongdoing as investigations continue into an alleged indecent incident at the club's team hotel last month. The 25-year-old will now only be treated as a potential witness. However, he'll still miss the rest of the season under a separate club sanction for breaching the team's standards. The cost of cigarettes would be cut by around $24 a pack under a coalition plan to tackle Australia's tobacco wars. Not only would the opposition cut the tobacco excise, leader Angus Taylor also wants to legalise nicotine pouches and vapes. Donald Trump says he's glad Tiger Woods has avoided jail. It comes after the 50-year-old entered a last-minute plea deal over a crash in which he flipped his SUV.
10: He's just a very special guy. I'm glad that was resolved.
9: He's instead copped a 5-year driving ban. And dozens of gold bars have been stolen in one of Papua New Guinea's biggest ever robberies. Armed thieves allegedly ambushed a security convoy in Port Moresby, sparking a major investigation.
0: Ampol Hallett Place. Best takeaway curries in town. Phone orders and takeaway.
9: In sport, Alex de Minaur's match at the US Open has been suspended after he took a 2-set-0 lead. The Aussie, one of several matches affected by rain this morning. Fellow Aussie Daria Kasatkina was eliminated earlier in straight sets. The last round of the NRL regular season gets underway tonight at Olympic Stadium. The Bulldogs host the Broncos, with neither team able to make the top eight. And in the AFL, finals continue tonight with Frio hosting Hawthorn. That's the latest in news and sport.
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11: On the Eastern Air Peninsula today, a partly cloudy one with a high chance of showers in the south, with a slight chance elsewhere, with some northwesterly winds, 15 to 20 kilometres per hour, turning westerly, 15 to 25 kilometres per hour this afternoon, with top temperatures in Cleve 18 and Kimber with a top at 19. On the lower air peninsula, partly cloudy one with a high chance of showers most likely throughout the morning and into the afternoon, with some westerly winds, 15 to 25 kilometres per hour, becoming light late this afternoon, with top temperatures in Coffin Bay 18, Cummins 17, and Port Lincoln with a top today of 18. And for all the latest in weather information, go to magic899.com.au.
0: As the sun appears over Boston Bay, it's time to bend, stretch, and kick off the daily grind. 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
11: Yes, it is. Good morning, everyone, and I hope you're having a fantastic start to your Thursday. AFL finals are here. Well, the official finals. Do we count last week as finals? I guess we do because it's the wildcard draw, but we'll get into this weekend. It's going to be massive. There's going to be not a lot of work done around the house. There's going to be people parked in chairs, basically, for the entire... parked on the couch or at the pub for the entire weekend, essentially. Hey, we've also got plenty happening on the show today. Entertainment reporter Jaden Forster is back. He's coming up just before 8:30. We've got Shane A. Bassett telling you what you need to be going and seeing at Lincoln Cinema. Also, last chance. Well, a couple of chances left, but I've got one more family pass to give away on air today. And then, of course, we've got our Facebook giveaway that is happening throughout the next couple of days, and giving that away on Friday. So two more chances to score yourself a family pass to the Hudson Circus. I will give you your chance to win very, very, very soon. But up first this morning, wanted to start with another thing that's happening here. We have got a brand new prize through our Celebration Hub tab. Of course, our monthly prize. It's the 3rd of September. So I'm going to tell you all about this one up next this morning here on Rise Up with Riz.

0: Mal Smith, no horror on Magic 89.9. It's Rise Up with Riz. It is 14 past six, and we do it thanks to Harvey Norman, Port Lincoln, supporting the local community with the best prices guaranteed. 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
0: 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James Hype, Miguel De La Rosa here on Rise Up With Me.

0: James, hi, Miguel De La Rosa on Magic 89.9. It's Rise Up with Riz. It is 18 past 6. We do it thanks to Harvey Norman, Port Lincoln, supporting the local community with the best prices guaranteed. 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There is a very, very special day on the calendar tomorrow. It is Legacy Day, Legacy Badge Day, which is for an amazing cause. Is going to be around our supermarkets tomorrow. 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And I was lucky enough yesterday to catch up with Tom Kenny from Legacy to have a bit of a chat about what they are doing tomorrow. And I'm going to share that with you up next.
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0: Dragging yourself out of bed? We're already loud. Rise up with Riz. 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

0: Hunters and Collectors on Magic 89.9. It's Rise Up with Riz. That's getting me pumped for the AFL finals this weekend. Well, starting tonight, really, with the Freo and the Hawk Ball. We'll get to that very, very soon, just after 6.30. But I caught up with Tom Kenny from Legacy yesterday to have a bit of a chat about all things Legacy and what they've got going on tomorrow. It's a very, very special day on the calendar. Have a listen here as to what they're getting up to.
1: We've got five different places. We've got the post office. You'll get hounded there with a couple of blokes hounding you all the time, so be prepared to put your hand in your pocket. We're at Woolworths. We've got a couple there at Coles, Drake's and Kmart. We've targeted those people where the most traffic are. And as we say, there's any donation, large or small, is quite acceptable, and we look forward to getting that. Also, if you've got a jar of small change home, you've just thrown it in the top of the wardrobe, collect that up and bring that in. We've got blokes that'll count that for you, so there's no need to worry too much about that.
0: Yeah.
1: And of course, you've got different things you can buy. I don't know, there's teddy bears, we did have key rings, there's biros, so yeah, so whatever, it takes your fancy.
0: Yeah, some fundraising opportunities tomorrow for Legacy Club. They do an incredible job, of course, for our families of veterans who have unfortunately lost their lives or given up their lives, or you know, their health for their country as well. So Legacy Club do a great job. You'll find all the info on this on our community calendar at magic89.com.au. I do want to also say this is critical information too. So with these donations tomorrow, it is just one-off payments. It's not like those other ones where you're going to get signed up for a 12-month contract that is like impossible to break or that you're binded by or whatever like that. I asked Tom that very question yesterday. He said, no, we're not doing any of that sort of stuff. It is just those like one-off payments. If you just want to make a donation, you can. If you want to buy some of those teddy bears or those badges or whatever it is, you can. You're not going to get signed up to like a 12-month contract on this one. Hey, community calendar, once again, magic89.9.com.au for all the info on Legacy Day, which is happening tomorrow. Gemma Jones up next with the latest in local news.
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14: Morning, I'm Gemma Jones with your local news. A preteen has faced court over serious criminal trespass at a Wyala Stewart property. It follows police investigations into an alleged home break-in on Monday, where jewellery and a Toyota sedan were stolen. The occupant was home, but not confronted. A 12-year-old local boy was arrested on Monday evening, charged with trespass, illegal use of a motor vehicle and theft. A 14-year-old boy arrested later that night was also pinned with the same charges. They were both refused bail and faced youth court on Tuesday. A new survey has laid bare the depth of regional South Australia's childcare crisis, with families across the Eyre Peninsula left unable to return to work. Federal MP for Grey, Tom Venning, has launched a parliamentary drive on the issue, warning the electorate now has the worst access to early learning services in the nation.
15: These are communities that simply don't have access to early childhood education, where only about two-thirds of families have access to childcare. And if they do have access, the waiting lists might be really long. And that's quite a damning story. We hear that consistently.
14: The Coalition is pushing for a Senate inquiry to investigate regional shortages and childcare subsidy models. And West Operations Support Unit of SES is putting out a call for help in Port Lincoln. Tonight, the unit will be holding an information session as an opportunity for those on the fence about volunteering to better understand the roles. The session will be held at 28 Matthew Place from 7 p.m. with all invited to attend. And that's the latest in local news.
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16: Morning, I'm Jackie Lim. Emergency supplies from Australia have landed in Nepal following the country's devastating floods. Aid agencies are distributing hygiene kits and shelter materials as survivors face deteriorating conditions and a growing risk of disease. More than 1,100 people have died, while 38 Aussies remain unaccounted for. Jim Chalmers has rejected claims Treasury underestimated the impact of his housing tax reforms. The Treasurer on the ABC saying Treasury's forecasts are based on the next couple of years and not the past couple of months.
17: There is softness in the housing market. Prices have come off a bit. Auction clearance rates have come off a bit, but that was beginning before the budget.
16: Ukraine's president has warned international airlines that Russian airspace is now too dangerous to enter. It comes as Volodymyr Zelensky escalates drone attacks in retaliation to a week of bombardment from Russia. And Australia's ski season has wrapped up early, with resorts forced to shut down after the nation's warmest winter on record.
13: Sharky Sports Bar, your front row seat to live sport.
16: In sport, a unanimous boardroom decision is behind the sacking of North Melbourne coach Alistair Clarkson. The Roos have only enjoyed 20 wins under his leadership and suffered 61 losses. His exit means the club is on the lookout for its fourth full-time coach in 8 seasons. And Roosters legend Brad Fittler is confident the Chooks can still win the premiership this year without Sam Walker. The star playmaker had surgery on his ankle last week and is a strong chance to miss the entire finals campaign. That's the latest in news and sport.
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0: On the Eastern Air Peninsula today, a partly cloudy one with a high chance of showers in the south with a slight chance elsewhere with some northwesterly winds, 15 to 20 kilometres per hour, turning westerly 15 to 25 kilometres per hour this afternoon, with top temperatures in Cleve 18 and Kimber with a top at 19. On the lower air peninsula, partly cloudy one with a high chance of showers most likely throughout the morning and into the afternoon, with some westerly winds 15 to 25 kilometres per hour becoming light late this afternoon, with top temperatures in Coffin Bay 18, Cummins 17 and Port Lincoln with a top today of 18. And for all the latest in weather information, go to magic899.com.au.
13: Your boss thinks you're working? 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

G Flip on Magic 89.9. It's Rise Up with Riz. We do it alongside Harvey Norman, Port Lincoln, supporting the local community with the best prices guaranteed. Now, Magic's lucky fiver is at a jackpot of $165. We're going to check it for you inside of 10. So get those $5 notes ready to go. We're going to be doing that at 10 to 7. Hey, but coming up next, of course, surely we're all getting excited because AFL footy finals are here. And it's going to be a massive weekend. Plenty of ramifications on the line as well for a few people, including one coach in particular, I think. Let's get into that after NSYNC here on Rise Up with Riz.

It's Inco Magic 89.9. It's Rise Up with Riz. It is 17-7. And of course, the AFL finals are here starting tonight. We got the qualifying final with the Dockers taking on Hawthorn over in Freo. Over in Perth, I should say, which is going to be a good one. The Dockers have swung the axe, if you like, after their last minor round game. Of course, bringing back their star players.

after giving a few of them a little bit of a spell on the bench. So, you know, the likes of Murphy Reed comes back in, Sam Switkowski, Jai Amos, Brandon Walker, Heath Chapman. So they've got a massive amount of ins and some well-rested players, which is going to be tough for Hawthorn. They do bring back Jack Ginnivan, though, so that's going to be, it's going to be a great game. The Hawks are probably up against it a little bit, but who knows? You never really know what's going to happen in a Hawthorn game, I reckon. It's just a very unpredictable game. And the Wizard looks like he's set for a huge final series as well. The other one, Friday night. Now, Carlton are taking on Geelong. I heard some Carlton people getting a little bit upset about the fact that, oh, we have to come back off a six-day break and it's not fair on the competition. It's like, well, Geelong could argue that they have to play at not their home ground for their home final. So it's always going to be a bit like that. So Geelong taking on Carlton at the MCG. That's going to be a belter. That one's also a little bit unpredictable because Carlton have just come from the clouds and are playing like they're the best team in the competition at the moment. Saturday's going to be maybe a one with a little bit of a different feeling with Brisbane taking on Sydney. You'd suspect Brisbane are going to do a pretty big number on the Swans. Just don't know where the Swans players are at, whether or not they're ready to go or whether or not there's been too many of that sort of off-field distractions that has happened over the last couple of weeks, of course, with everything with the, I think what they're calling the Pullman 5 or whatever it's called, or the Pullman 4. So it'll be interesting to see what sort of team we get from Sydney. We know that Brisbane are going to be incredible. And then the big one, the Saturday night, the Dogs and the Crows. Now, the story that's been growing legs a little bit over the past, week or so would probably be the one about the fact that if Matty Nix doesn't win a final, then he's potentially out the door. Look, the Crows camp have come out and said that that's not true and that's false and he's contracted for next year, but it is a bit of one of those ones where there's smoke, there's fire. I know there's a lot of Crows fans out there also not really happy with what Matty Nix does. I think it's a lot of this year, I reckon we've lost a lot of games at selection, and I think that has upset quite a few Crows fans. And then, of course, you know, the going out in straight sets last year didn't really help, and he's into his seventh year, and in the past, the Crows team have been pretty ruthless when it comes to sacking coaches. I think about Brendan Sanderson, for example. So it'll be interesting to see the pressure being on at Matty Nix at the moment, but cannot wait. The footy is back this weekend. It is going to be a massive weekend of finals footy. And also, speaking of that, we've got one locally here on the Eyre Peninsula, the Eastern Eyre Footy Grand Final, which we will get to later. Let's get into more music right now, though. Shaboozy here on Rise Up with Riz.

0: Well, it's time to get those $5 notes ready to go, because up next we are checking your numbers for Magic's Lucky Fiver. We are playing for $165. It's up next.
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1: 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There never seems to be enough field bins. This one was in the path of a falling tree. That one over there in the creek blew over, rolled down the hill. And every now and then, one seems to just grow legs and run away.
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0: Tame Impala on Magic 89.9. It's Rise Up Where There Is. It's coming up to 7 o'clock.
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0: 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Today's number is CJ16095454. 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Now, if you missed it, don't worry. Katie Wright Dynamite, she'll check the numbers for you after 1:30 today. But up next, we got Gemma Jones with the latest in local news on Magic 89.9.
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10: Morning, I'm Gemma Jones with your local news. As Adelaide house prices take a hit, regional South Australia is sitting just a few points from its peak, according to fresh data out of PropTrack. Regional SA median house prices have risen by 12.3%, while Adelaide has recorded its largest fall, with experts pointing to regional housing market resilience. In Port Lincoln alone, the median house price rose 20.6% over 12 months. The lack of childcare across regional SA is being blamed for crippling local essential services, including healthcare. Federal MP Tom Venning has launched a survey into childcare availability, warning that the inability to secure places is driving critical workers out of regional towns. He's calling for flexible family daycare models and reduced red tape to fix the shortage.
11: We also need to expand the family daycare model and make it, and reduce the regulations to allow more family daycare models to open up in those thin markets in those smaller regional towns.
10: Meanwhile, hundreds of reading packs will be distributed to Aboriginal families soon in a trial aimed at lifting children literacy rates. Based on research which found Aboriginal children experience lower rates of literacy, the Shaping Deadly Minds campaign by Raising Literacy Australia will be trialled in Whyalla Early Learning Centres from next week. The idea for an Aboriginal-focused pack came from a previous campaign promoting talking, playing and reading, which found Indigenous families did not resonate with the content. The pack has been created alongside First Nations service providers, creative agencies and early learning experts. And wanting to volunteer but don't know where you'd fit, the SES West Operations Support Unit is hosting an event tonight for prospective volunteers looking to understand how the team operates. The unit supports emergency responses right across the Eyre Peninsula and is currently looking to fill a variety of roles. The session will be held at 28 Matthew Place from 7 p.m. And that's the latest in local news.
1: Hoppy's Mobile Welding, now at Rear Shed, 13 Riversdale Avenue. 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
12: Morning, I'm Jackie Loom. The Sydney Swans have confirmed Riley Bice won't play again this year, despite being cleared of criminal wrongdoing following that alleged incident at a team hotel last month. He'll now only be treated as a potential witness. A push to restrict social media algorithms is gaining momentum, the Teachers Consent Foundation issuing a warning, prompting the opt-out movement. National Senate Leader Bridget McKenzie on Nine says there's been a rise in antisocial behaviours, particularly for young men.
13: Meta handed a settler case for $19 billion in the US, admitting their whole business model relies on them addicting young people to their platforms.
12: A new US coin featuring Donald Trump has sparked debate in America. The $1 coins were minted to celebrate the nation's 250th anniversary and have now entered circulation. Critics argue the move clashes with long-standing rules that bar living presidents from appearing on US currency. And George Clooney has been honoured with a Lifetime Achievement Award as this year's Venice Film Festival kicks off.
1: Ampol Hallett Place. Best takeaway curries in town. Phone orders and takeaway.
12: In sport, Jack Cole says Penrith won't lose any sleep if it misses out on the minor premiership, with the Panthers second on the ladder.
14: Get a good result, and if we finish first, it's awesome. If we finish second, just move on to finals and keep trying to play good footy.
12: The Panthers take on the Tigers on Sunday. And the first week of AFL finals kicks off tonight with Fremantle up against Hawthorn at Optus Stadium. The Hawks have made just one change for the qualifying final, with Jack Ginnivan returning, while Frio's made five changes. That's the latest in news and sport.
1: 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Will and Woody. 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
0: Suano Bay, next low tide at 20 past 12 this afternoon, 0.7 of a metre. Next high this afternoon at 4.59, 1.05 metres. Tammy Bay, next low tide at 24 past 11 this morning, 0.77 of a metre. Next high this afternoon at 5 past 4, 1.07 metres. Sheringa Beach now, next low tide at 8.51 this morning, 0.48 of a metre. next high this afternoon at 5 plus 2.83 of a metre. Finally in Port Lincoln, next low tide at 11 o'clock this morning, 0.62 of a metre. Next high this afternoon at 356, 0.96 of a metre.
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0: On the Eastern Air Peninsula today, a partly cloudy one with a high chance of showers in the south with a slight chance elsewhere with some northwesterly winds, 15 to 20 kilometres per hour. Turning westerly, 15 to 25 kilometres per hour this afternoon with top temperatures in Cleve 18 and Kimber with a top at 19. On the Lower Air Peninsula, a partly cloudy one with a high chance of showers most likely throughout the morning and into the afternoon with some westerly winds, 15 to 25 kilometres per hour, becoming light late this afternoon. With top temperatures in Coffin Bay 18, Cummins 17 and Port Lincoln with a top today of 18. And for all the latest in weather information, go to magic899.com.au.
1: Getting you from out of the covers, starting your day on the EP right. 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
0: Yes, it is. And we do it thanks to Harvey Norman, Port Lincoln, supporting the local community with the best prices guaranteed. Good morning, everyone. I hope you're having a great start to your Thursday. Hey, now, Hudson Circus, I have got some tickets to give away to this one, a family pass, and we're going to do it just before 7.30, so get ready to go. Our phones absolutely exploded yesterday, so another chance for you to win today. Another chance for you to win tomorrow as well on our Facebook page. Head to Magic899 on Facebook and check out the post there for that one. But coming up shortly, I'll give you your cue to call for your chance to win a family pass. Hey, but if you want to meet some AFL stars, we have got some of the biggest ones coming to Port Lincoln in October. Going to tell you all about this one right after Killing Heidi here on Rise Up with Riz.

Killing Heidi on Magic 89.9. It's Rise Up with Riz. It is 12 past 7. Well, some good news here. We've got some AFL stars coming to Port Lincoln, but not just AFL stars, some homegrown talent from the Eyre Peninsula as well. Of course, well, it was sad to see, obviously, that Melbourne got knocked out of the finals. Because there is a very much an Eyre Peninsula flavour to the Melbourne Footy Club, and some of them are coming to Port Lincoln on the 11th of October in the form of Latrell Pickett, Kay Chandler, and Cozzy Pickett as well. How good's that? Cozzy Pickett here on the EP, which is going to be awesome to see. And I still think all three of them would look fantastic in Crows colours. So, I mean, they should think about making the change, because they would just look great in a Crows jumper. Hey, if you want some more information on this one, Mallee Park Footy Club's Facebook page, they've got a poster up for this one. It's on Sunday, the 11th of October. There's going to be some signed footies, some photo opportunities, and plenty to do there for the kids and the families as well. You can hear some great stories with some giveaways as well, and some Q&As too. So make sure all our Crows fans are there asking, like, hey, when are you coming out of contract? When are you going to come to the Crows? All those sorts of things. They're the questions that we want to ask them. Hey, let's get into more music now. It's Somber here on Rise Up with Riz.

0: Well, April 2027 is when you can see this man live at Adelaide, in Adelaide, so I should say, for a bit of a world tour, the You Are The Reason world tour for Samba here on Magic 89.9. 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Alrighty, up next, giving you a chance to win yourself a family pass to go along to Hudson Circus. That's up next here on Rise Up With Riz.
1: Every dad thinks he's hilarious. 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
1: Alarm clock failed? We got you. Rise up with Riz. Thanks to Harvey Norman Port Lincoln.

Taylor Swift on Magic 89.9. It's Rise Up With Riz. It is 23 past 7. The circus is coming to town. Hudson Circus on the 9th of September through until the 19th. And we have got some family passes to give away. We've been doing this all week. We've also got a post up on our socials, Magic89.9 on Facebook. But right now, I'm giving one lucky person the chance to score themselves a family pass to go to the circus. So if you're keen to go along, give us a call right now on 86824899 to go along to Hudson Circus.

0: Daft Punk on Magic 89.9, it's Rise Up With Riz. It's coming up to 7.30. Well, just put the call out to all of you out there to get yourself a family pass to go along to Hudson Circus on the 9th of September, or 9th through to the 19th of September. The phone lines went nuts on 8682 4899, and our first caller through. Who have I got on the line with me this morning?
1: Kylie,
0: congratulations, Kylie. You're our first caller through, I should say.
1: Perfect. That's excellent.
0: Oh, that's awesome. So you're taking the family along?
1: Yep, I certainly will be.
0: What's what would they be most keen on out in the circus, do you think?
1: I'm not too sure. They've never seen anything like it before, so.
0: Oh, they've never been to the circus before?
1: No.
0: Oh, that's going to be very, very exciting. How old are they?
1: 9, 5, and 3.
0: 9, 5, and 3. Well, they're going to have a great time at the circus, Kylie.
1: Awesome. I cannot wait.
0: Congratulations. You've scored the family pass. Hey, now, just before I let you go, do you mind if I just grab your mobile phone number just so we can send you a message? That will not go to air, but I'm not going to chuck her number on air. But well done to Kylie for scoring the family pass to go along to the Hudson Circus. Now, also, we do have one more chance for you to win. Head to our Facebook page, like and comment, because we'll be giving that one pass left to Hudson Circus tomorrow. And, of course, experience all the thrills, laughs and excitements of Hudson Circus. Now, Gemma Jones is up next with the latest in local news on Magic 89.9.
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11: Morning, I'm Gemma Jones with your local news. Farmers in the Eyre Peninsula are being urged to check their paddocks as mouse numbers spike. The Green Research and Development Corporation has updated the area's threat level from low to high in just 2 weeks. Speaking on Nine, Grain Growers CEO Brad Perry warned growers to stay vigilant and monitor their crops closely.
7: Make sure you're on the lookout for any signs of mice activity and get on top of it as soon as you can, because the worst thing we'd want to see is impacting crops, but also then getting out into communities as well.
11: Two boys faced youth court on Tuesday as part of a police investigation into a Whyalla home break-in. A 12 and 14-year-old were arrested on Monday evening and early Tuesday morning, each pinned with a slew of charges, including aggravated serious criminal trespass. The arrests were made as part of an investigation into an alleged break-in at a Whyalla Stewart home where jewellery and a sedan were stolen. The arrests formed part of investigations under Operation Scalene, which targets crime trends across the Eyre Peninsula and Spencer Gulf. Regional home prices across South Australia are holding strong even as Adelaide takes a hit. Fresh PropTrack data shows regional house prices jumped more than 12% over the past year. Port Lincoln led the charge, with median prices surging by a massive 12.6% and Whyalla up just over 11%. Meanwhile, Adelaide has recorded its sharpest drop in months. And tonight, local SES volunteers will be on hand at an information session in Port Lincoln to answer questions about joining the service. The West Operations Support Unit is looking for prospective recruits to fill a range of roles in assisting emergency responses across the EP. The session takes place from 7 p.m. at 28 Matthew Place. And that's the latest in local news.
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9: Morning, I'm Jackie Lim. The Coalition is today unveiling a master plan to crack down on Australia's tobacco wars. It's vowing to slash the tax on cigarettes by up to 80% and legalise vapes. National Senator Bridget McKenzie telling Nine it's all about fixing the mess the government has created.
12: Labor has failed on two fronts. They've driven up the tax on legal tobacco and literally driven law-abiding Australian smokers into the arms of organised crime. And they've failed to enforce the law.
9: A wedding celebration has turned deadly in Iran, with several killed and dozens injured in an alleged strike. Iran is vowing revenge, while the US insists it does not target civilians. A Queensland coroner has found a six-year-old boy died from scurvy, a disease once associated with sailors. Connor Dean died at Brisbane's Queensland Children's Hospital in August 2024 after doctors struggled to identify the cause of his illness. And Australia's ski season has melted away early, resorts shutting up shop after the warmest winter on record.
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9: In sport, North Melbourne's wasting no time in its search for a new coach following the shock sacking of Alistair Clarkson. Former Eagles coach Adam Simpson is among the names being linked to the role, but he tells Fox it's too early to discuss.
13: I haven't thought too deep about it. I don't want to give any type of reaction right now.
9: The last round of the regular NRL season gets underway tonight. The Bulldogs are at home to the Broncos. And a couple more Aussies have been eliminated from the US Open. Taylor Preston and Daria Kasatkina losing this morning. That's the latest in news and sport.
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0: On the Eastern Eyre Peninsula today, a partly cloudy one with a high chance of showers in the south, with a slight chance elsewhere, with some northwesterly winds 15 to 20 kilometres per hour, turning westerly 15 to 25 kilometres per hour this afternoon, with top temperatures in Cleve 18 and Kimber with a top of 19. On the lower Eyre Peninsula, a partly cloudy one with a high chance of showers most likely throughout the morning and into the afternoon, with some westerly winds 15 to 25 kilometres per hour becoming light late this afternoon. With top temperatures in Coffin Bay 18, Cummins 17 and Port Lincoln with a top today of 18. And for all the latest in weather information, go to magic899.com.au.
16: 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Rise up with Riz. Thanks to Harvey Norman, Port Lincoln.

0: Alex Warren on Magic 89.9. It's Rise Up with Riz. It is coming up to 8 o'clock. It is time to talk to our man.
1: Lights. Cameras. Action. It's time for a word on movies and streaming with Shane A. Bassett. Thanks to Lincoln Cinema. LincolnCinema.net to book your tickets.
0: Yeah, got in with us this morning. G'day, Shane. How are you, mate?
2: Hello there, mate. I'm not too bad. I feel like I'm losing my voice today, so hopefully I'll make it through our chat.
0: I won't ask you too many questions today, then.
2: Unfortunately, it's nothing exciting. I'm not hungover or anything. Just a bit of a sore throat.
0: Sore throat, yeah. I think that's about 90% of Australia at the moment. I've got a little bit of a tickle in the throat. Well, I want to start here, Shane, because this is very, very interesting. A sequel to Days of Thunder.
2: Yeah, well, I'm glad it's happening. Maybe not everyone is, but I saw Tom Cruise made the announcement a couple of days ago, and it was all over Twitter and Instagram, and just all the social media platforms had opinions on it. But it's 36 years ago. It came out in 1990. So what's that? Yeah, 36 years ago. And I remember seeing it and loving it as a kid. And I don't even like car racing, but it's always been a great film. And because his successful sequel, Maverick, you know, Top Gun Maverick was huge a few years ago, I think this was going to happen at some point. And F1, the Brad Pitt movie, was a, you know, Oscar nominee this year. So I think it was going to happen sooner or later. And NASCAR, Days of Thunder 2 coming in 2028.
0: Yeah.
2: And we'll see how it goes. It'll be all right, I reckon.
0: Yeah, it looks not too bad. Nicole Kidman as well in the original one too, so a bit of an Aussie flavour.
2: Yeah, she won't return. I'm positive of that. I don't think she'll make an appearance in this new one. Anne Hathaway has been mentioned as a co-star. I don't think she'll be the love interest, though. I reckon that she'll just be like a car business owner or something. I'm not sure how the storyline will go, but yeah, Nicole Kidman was handpicked by Tom Cruise for the original Days of Thunder. He'd seen her in a movie called Dead Calm, and you know, then they got married, and the rest is history. Basically, they're in a few movies together: Far and Away and Eyes Wide Shut. But I'm not sure she'll return for this one.
0: Maybe not. Yeah. Hey, another new movie that's come out, another sequel, I guess, is Fall 2: The Dead Point.
2: Yeah, do you remember the original movie Fall from 2022?
0: Is that I reckon that was that one, if I'm remembering correctly, where they're stuck on top of a tower? Is that that one?
2: Yeah, that's it. It was a true story of a couple of friends, girls who were climbing, and they were in this tower in the desert, and they couldn't get down. They were stuck up there. And it was, yeah, based around a true story. So it was a popular movie. It became a surprise hit. So now we've got, like, a sequel. Different people, obviously. They're climbing up a rock face in this one in Thailand. And it's a huge summit, and they also get stuck up there. And there's benches on this cliff that people can sit on if they're climbing up and have a rest. But one of the climbers is injured, and then the bench that they're sitting on gets a bit loose and looser. And if you suffer from vertigo or don't like heights, maybe not watch this movie. But I enjoyed it. I thought it was pretty good.
0: Oh, those movies, like even Fall 1, even made me just feel anxious the whole time as someone that doesn't like heights.
2: Oh, yeah, exactly. Yeah. I mean, I get vertigo when I go up like lifts, glass lifts. I can't look out and that kind of thing. So yeah, watching this movie and the cinematography is so good. You know, you watch it on a big screen. If you go to the cinema, you'll know what I mean. You'll get butterflies in your stomach if you don't like heights.
0: Yeah, Fall 2, Dead Point, the new movie coming into cinemas. Now, over to the streaming services. This one looks really, really good. I saw a bit of a trailer for it, The Whisper Man with Robert De Niro.
2: Yeah, get on it. It's actually really good. And some Netflix movies, because this is a Netflix movie, The Whisper Man, can be a bit touch and go. But this one, from the start to finish, had my attention. And it's similar, I found, to Silence of the Lambs, which is one of the all-time greats, of course. Jodie Foster, Anthony Hopkins, Oscar-winning movie from back in the day. Funnily enough, from 1990.

0: He won the year after Days of Thunder.
1: Yeah.
0: Anyway, this is good. All I'll say is it's about abductions and a cold case, and then there's a copycat. Someone's doing the same thing that happened years ago, and a younger FBI agent gets the help from an older guy, played by Robert De Niro, and they work together to find out who's doing it. And it's just one of those detective mysteries that keeps you guessing who the culprit might be, who it is, and then you got Michael Keaton, who pops up in a cameo. It's only a small role. He's in like two or three scenes, but you'll never forget him. He's really, really, how can I put it, just scary. He's a good character. So, yeah, check out The Whisper Man on Netflix.
1: Yeah, love that. Love Michael Keaton as well, one of the greats. Hey, and just finishing off here, Prime Video, a new one with Gal Gadot.
0: Yeah, I'll keep this brief because it's really... actually, not bad, but it's so simple. It's about a woman who's got this phone call saying her son has been kidnapped and she's got 1 hour to save him and she's going to run through London. So she's going to get from point A to point B to point C, all in this time limit to do things to keep him alive. And she's getting like phone calls and things along the way. But yeah, Gal Gadot doing pretty much all the running, from what I can tell. I don't think she's got any stunt doubles. And it's all through London, like actual locations. So if you've been there, you might recognise a few places. But, yeah, it's good. It's on Prime Video. It's called The Runner.
1: Yeah, love that. I like those sort of different takes on movies. I mean, we had The Running Man recently as well. So I guess in a little bit of a similar vein.
0: Well, yeah, this one, The Runner, is similar to a couple of other movies. So Die Hard 3, which was Die Hard with a Vengeance, you had Bruce Willis and Samuel L. Jackson doing the same thing in New York. They were running from one point to another to save some people. And then you've got Run, Lola, Run, this German movie that I'll never forget seeing. It's just a terrific film if you haven't seen it, Run, Lola, Run. So a similar presence is taken with Gal Gadot's movie, but worth a look, The Runner.
1: Yeah, you can catch that one on Prime Video. Well, Shane, it's always great catching up with you, mate, and look forward to checking in with you next week.
0: Thank you very much. Have a great day, everyone.
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Justin Bieber on Magic 89.9. It's Rise Up with Riz. Well, it is that time in the morning where we play Name That Noise. Thanks to Lincoln Fresh Fruit and Veg for the freshest fruit and veg and the yummiest coffee in town. 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

0: 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It's Rise Up with Riz, almost on 8 o'clock.
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0: 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Got Tegan with us this morning. Tegan, what do you reckon it is?
3: I think it might be when you, buy a big purchase and they stamp it.
0: Like the big stamping, yeah. I know the stamp you're talking about. Oh, Tegan, unfortunately, it's incorrect.
3: No worries, cheers.
0: We've also got James with us. James, any ideas?
4: Is that closing a car fridge?
0: Closing a car fridge? Oh, it's a great guess, James, but unfortunately, it's incorrect.
4: No worries, mate. Keep it going.
0: Thank you so much for playing. You have a great day. $770 is the new jackpot for tomorrow morning. So check out our incorrect guesses up at magic899.com.au. And tomorrow morning, I'm going to give you the chance to win $770. Coming up next, we got Gemma Jones with the latest in local news on Magic 89.9.
1: Every dad thinks he's hilarious. 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
10: Morning, I'm Gemma Jones with your local news. Federal Member for Grey, Tom Venning, says regional communities are being shut out of vital childcare funding. A Senate inquiry led by the Coalition is set to examine childcare access across outer regional areas. Mr. Venning says current government grant criteria completely misses the mark for country towns.
2: The fundamental issue that we need to address is choice and access. Only people that live in metropolitan Australia or large regional centres currently have the choice of being able to send their child to a childcare centre and indeed go back to work. We don't have that choice, and so the government needs to support more choice.
10: The member for Grey says regional businesses are struggling to retain workers as a result of the shortage. SA grain growers are being warned to inspect their paddocks immediately following a sudden surge in mouse numbers. Activity on the Eyre Peninsula has jumped from low to high, allowing eligible farmers to access double-strength ZP50 bait under emergency permits. On Nine News, grain producer SA CEO Brad Perry warns the sudden escalation comes at a critical time for crop development.
11: Make sure you're on the lookout for any signs of mice activity and get on top of this as you can, because the worst thing we'd want to see is impacting crops, but also then getting out into communities as well.
10: And Wyala Aboriginal children will be some of the first in Australia to participate in a pilot reading program aimed at improving literacy in Indigenous communities. Launching next Friday, the Shaping Deadly Minds program will provide First Nations families with education packs filled with books, toys, and support service information. The program aims to engage Aboriginal families in culturally relevant programs where their children have representation. It comes after research from Adelaide University found Aboriginal children experienced lower rates of literacy. And that's the latest in local news.
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12: Morning, I'm Jackie Lim. The opposition leaders outlined the Coalition's plan to tackle organised crime by slashing the tobacco excise and lifting a ban on vapes and nicotine pouches. Angus Taylor's plan would see the tobacco tax slashed by 80%, or from $30 a pack to just $6. He's told Seven this would destroy the illicit market's business model.
13: We have a national organised crime crisis right now. We take away the profits, take away the customers, and hit what is left with the full force of the law, and that's what this policy does.
12: A survey of teachers has found they waste nearly a third of every lesson dealing with disruptive students. That equates to around 12 weeks of lost learning a year. 25 gold bars have been stolen during a daring robbery in PNG. The haul was taken from a security convoy in Port Moresby. And Donald Trump says he's happy to see the back of Prince Harry and Meghan Markle. The couple have moved back to Britain after 6 years in LA.
14: I thought they treated the royal family with great disrespect. I didn't like it.
1: Ampol Hallett Place. Best takeaway curries in town. Phone orders and takeaway.
12: In sport, a surprise decision at the selection table for the Dockers qualifying final against Hawthorn tonight. Defender Brandon Walker is in for just his second game of the season, one of five changes for the home side. Jack Ginnivan returns for the Hawks. And Cam Munster has weighed into the debate about where the 20th NRL side should be based. The Storm playmaker says while there's a push to add a fifth Queensland side, the Kiwis probably deserve another. The new team is set to enter the comp in 2029. That's the latest in news and sport.
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0: On the eastern Eyre Peninsula today, a partly cloudy one with a high chance of showers in the south with a slight chance elsewhere with some northwesterly winds 15 to 20 kilometres per hour. Turning westerly 15 to 25 kilometres per hour this afternoon with top temperatures in Cleve 18 and Kimber with a top of 19. On the Lower Eyre Peninsula, partly cloudy, one with a high chance of showers, most likely throughout the morning and into the afternoon, with some westerly winds, 15 to 25 kilometres per hour, becoming light late this afternoon. With top temperatures in Coffin Bay, 18, Cummins, 17, and Port Lincoln with a top today of 18. And for all the latest in weather information, go to magic899.com.au.
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0: 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Well, he's had a little bit of a stint, a bit of a holiday, much needed holiday. This man does a lot of stuff. I'm talking about entertainment reporter Jaden Forster. Well, he is back on deck, and he's got some great news for you Swifties out there. So stay tuned for that one. It's coming up for you just before 8:30. But before we get there, we're checking the birthday book. If you want to get a shout out in, do it right now at magic899.com.au. I've got $20 vouchers for Baker's Delight in Porter Street Plaza to give away. Get your shout out in as soon as possible, because we are checking it right after Olivia Rodrigo's Drop Dead here on Rise Up with Riz.

0: Olivia Rodrigo on Magic 89.9. It's Rise Up with Riz. It is 12 past 8. Let's get into today's birthday book.
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0: Oh, you got to get your hands on one of these. The new Cruffins made with Kit Kat, filled with a Kit Kat spread. The perfect combination of smooth chocolate and a crisp wafer. Baker's Delight in Porter Street Plaza is the only place you can get one of them. Hey, birthday book for today. We are on the 3rd of September. We got Josie from Port Lincoln. Happy 36th birthday, Josie. Although we won't see you, we hope you have the best day celebrating. Lots of love, the TCP Dream Team. And Josie, that $20 voucher is all yours for Baker's Delight in Porter Street Plaza. Now, celebrity birthdays today. Well, this one is for all the kids out there, all the kids who grew up to reading books. This was a book series you just had to read, was the Just book series. I'm talking about Just Stupid, Just Annoying, Just Disgusting, Just Shocking. Those book series, oh, they were elite back in the day. Andy Griffiths was the author. It's his birthday today. He's turning 65. Now, this guy, he was in a 2 and a Half Men. He was in Platoon. He was in Wall Street. He was in Hot Shots. He was in Young Guns. And then his career kind of went a bit haywire. Charlie Sheen turning 61 today. And hey, if you do want to get a birthday shout out in, you can do so at magic899.com.au. 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

0: Yeah, more grab on Magic 89.9. It's Rise Up with Riz. It is 17 past 8. And our man, Mr. Jaden Forster, entertainment reporter, he's back on deck after a little bit of annual leave. Well, he's got some bit of news about a new era for Miley Cyrus. He's got some info about Taylor Swift too. So that's all coming up next here on Rise Up with Riz.
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0: Bruno Mars on Magic 89.9. It's Rise Up with Riz. It's coming up to 8:30 and very, very happy to be pressing this button again.
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0: Ah, he's back. Entertainment reporter Jaden Forster. G'day, Jaden. How are you, mate?
2: G'day, Riz. Good, thank you. Great to be back, mate.
0: Batteries recharged?
2: Absolutely. There's been a little bit going on since I've been away, just quietly, a bit with Harry and Meghan, of course, the loss of Dolly Parton. You know, you always take a break and all these big things unfortunately happen. But no, back into it yet again, back with you as always, every week.
0: Yeah, and there's plenty to cover off on today, including we'll start with Lizzo. She's had a bit of a win in court recently.
2: She has, yeah. This one's a lawsuit. So there's been a couple that have been at play here with Lizzo, highly, highly publicised. This one is the one that's been brought by her former wardrobe stylist. There is another case that's still on the go that's entirely separate to this one. That's a lawsuit by her former backup dancers. They were accusing her directly, Lizzo directly, of fat shaming. That claim was thrown out. The claims of, like, you know, hostility in the workplace and harassment and so on, they still remain. So that's over alleged incidents in America with her. That rolls on. This one, though, is completely separate. This was from her former wardrobe stylist, and it didn't involve any allegations against Lizzo at all. This was to do with, or this girl's grievances were with her tour managers. Nonetheless, Lizzo, she's the figurehead. It's her company, so she's the one that will fight the case in the end along with them. And basically, she basically denied the whole claims from the very beginning, labelling this woman as like a disgruntled employee. Now, today, she's celebrating. The truth's come out and all of that. The judge throwing out the case more or less because it didn't meet the legal standards in America. This was stuff that allegedly occurred in Europe, and there wasn't enough evidence to prove her claims. So this case dismissed. Lawyers say they're looking at their options, so appeal. But for now, this case is done. The other one continues to roll on.
0: Yeah, I was going to say she's going to be pretty busy, I'd imagine, over the next couple of months with the other massive case that she's dealing with too.
2: Yeah, most likely. I mean, there's already been some some elements of that case that have been thrown out, i.e. the fat-shaming claims, which were quite shocking at the time, basically because of everything, you know, that Lizzo stands for, positive body image and all of that. So that was quite shocking. Those claims have been removed, but the other ones remain sort of harassment and hostility in the workplace in various scales. I think it's sexual and racial harassment there. So they will, of course, be claims that Lizzo and her team will continue to fight. What is interesting, though, is that this particular case here with this wardrobe stylist, it's totally separate, so it doesn't set any precedent really whatsoever for the other case, because the one with the backup dancers is in America. This one was stuff that allegedly occurred in Europe, so it's a whole different ball game. That one's still ongoing. Lizzo and her team say they'll continue to fight it, so we'll see where it goes.
0: Yeah, we'll follow that one very, very closely. Alrighty, now one of the biggest weddings just about of all time was, of course, the Kelce Swift wedding. Now, there's been some details that have been shed on this one.
2: Indeed, Travis has finally opened up about that special day. Previously, we only had a bit of a throwaway comment at a press conference a matter of weeks ago, but, you know, footy season, it's back. Podcast season is back as well. He sat down with his brother for their New Heights podcast. First one since, of course, Travis got married. And, of course, there is no way whatsoever they weren't going to talk about the wedding. They sort of set it up with a bit of theatre, but they did talk about it in the end. To be honest, in terms of opening up, it's not exactly an incredibly illuminating conversation, but there are a couple of Easter eggs there. Travis, of course, thanked Adam Sandler for officiating the ceremony, sort of good bloke, great guy, all of that kind of thing, and then revealed the reason why they actually got married at the Garden, Madison Square Garden. He said that they wanted a private, intimate wedding free of distractions. Well, I'm not entirely how intimate it can be when you did invite like 1,000 people there who most of them have no real obvious connection to you. But nonetheless, it was their day, and this is how Travis described it.
3: It was just so magical, man. And I wish it could have lasted even longer than it did. It felt like it just happened in a blink of an eye. And
4: they kicked us out.
3: Well, they stopped. Once the drinks stop being served, everyone kind of just starts to, you know, mosey out.
0: Oh, I was going to ask this question as well, because obviously when Taylor Swift announced her last album, it was on the same podcast. Do you reckon we can now expect any sort of Taylor Swift announcements to be on their podcast?
2: I'm not sure. I mean, she would want to be pretty careful about sort of overstepping into that territory sort of all of the time. I think maybe if you do it once, it's kind of an interesting promo gimmick. If you do it more than once or three times, it becomes a bit boring and sort of, you know, too much is sort of often a thing that we sort of talk about. But, I mean, who knows, really? We still don't have any vision or any pictures from the actual wedding. So as to when we're going to get them, I mean, who knows? And we still haven't heard anything from her either. So I don't know if we ever will hear anything from her, which is the more interesting sort of thing as well. But I mean, I stand by what I've said all along. I do still think that there is something going on behind the scenes. I think it's just a matter of time as to when we actually find out what that something might be. But I mean, it's interesting there, those boys, they talk about the sort of everybody being kicked out or everybody leaving once the drinks stop. Going on some previous comments from Travis, I think they would have been there right until they turned the lights off, to be honest with you. But nonetheless, sounds like they all had a fantastic day and night.
0: Yeah, so many people are so keen to see those photos and videos from the wedding as well. Great. So that's going to be massive when they dropped. Hey, a new era for Miley Cyrus. What is this, era number 3 or 4, or how many has she had now?
2: I'm not too sure. There's a few. There has been a few going right back to the whole Disney era. But yeah, new era, new shows, a new name. No longer Miley Cyrus, just Miley. And father Billy Ray, he seems pretty much on board with the idea, sort of talking about it being, you know, a natural career progression and the like and all of those sorts of things. So, you know, whatever he really, I guess, does feel about it, let's take it on face value. He's saying all the right things anyway, based on some previous tension that they've had. But yeah, lots of teasers rolled out over the weekend before that big reveal about her name. That all happened. Stepping into this new sort of chapter with her musical career with new album, 10th studio album called Bass Persuades. It's very cryptic, a lot of guitar sort of shots rolling around, so we'll see what that entails. That's out on the 18th of September. Just quietly, the entertainment reporter in me would have liked to have dropped on the 10th, so you could have had the 10th of the 10th of the 10th.
0: Oh, yeah.
2: 10th of the 10th.
0: Come
2: of
0: on,
2: the 9th.
0: Miley.
2: anyway, it's happening then, 18th of September, and two big shows at the Hollywood Bowl. So she's certainly going all out to launch this new stage of her musical career.
0: Yeah, that's massive news for the, I was going to say Miley Cyrus fans, but I better call her now Miley fans out there. So we'll look forward to seeing how that one plays out. And Jaden, it has been great to have you back, mate. We can't wait to chat with you next week.
2: Catch you then.
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12: Morning, I'm Gemma Jones with your local news. A program designed to improve literacy skills in Aboriginal children and families is being trialled in Whyalla. The campaign Shaping Deadly Minds will launch next Friday with resource packs to be given out to children between ages of 0 and 5 years old. The packs include newly published books illustrated by Aboriginal artists, puzzles, toys, musical instruments, and information booklets on available services. It comes after research from Adelaide University found Aboriginal children have lower rates of literacy, impacting lifelong well-being outcomes. Two boys have been arrested following investigations into a break-in. A 12-year-old boy and a 14-year-old boy from Whyalla Stewart were arrested overnight on Tuesday, charged with aggravated serious criminal trespass. It comes after police investigation into the theft of jewellery and a Toyota sedan from a Whyalla Stewart home. The boys were also charged with theft and illegal use of a motor vehicle. They appeared in Whyalla Youth Court on Tuesday. Warnings for Eyre Peninsula farmers as activity of mice in grain growing zones shifts from low to high. The Grain Research Development Corporation updated the Mid-North Eyre agroecological zones as having high mouse activity, a stark difference from last fortnight's low categorisation. On Nine, CEO Brad Perry warned growers to be vigilant.
13: Make sure you're on the lookout for any signs of mice activity and get on top of it as soon as you can, because the worst thing we'd want to see is impacting crops, but also then getting out into communities as well.
12: And property prices across regional South Australia are standing firm, even as Adelaide takes a hit. Fresh PropTrack data shows Adelaide home values dropped 0.9% in August, the largest fall of any capital. But it's a different story in regional SA as home values nudge up again, taking annual growth past 12%. Experts say buyers priced out of the capital are looking to affordable regional hubs, like the Eyre Peninsula, where average house prices hover around $544,000. And that's the latest in local news.
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14: Morning, I'm Jackie Lim. Australian aid has landed in Nepal as the country grapples with sanitation issues following catastrophic floods. Hygiene kits, tools and tarps will be distributed. 38 Aussies are still missing. The ban on vapes and nicotine pouches could be lifted and the cigarette tax cut by 80% under a coalition plan to crack down on the criminal gangs behind Australia's tobacco wars. Deputy Opposition Leader Jane Hume on Nine says the policy would also pour $200 million into law enforcement.
15: To deal with crime, making sure we deal with it at the source, the shops, the supply chain, and most importantly, following the money.
14: Anthony Albanese is wrapping up the Pacific Islands Forum with a boost for renewable energy in Palau. The PM announcing support for a solar battery project backed by a $31 million funding package. And Donald Trump has been immortalised on US currency. New $1 coins have entered circulation despite existing laws preventing living presidents from appearing on money.
1: Sharky Sports Bar, your front row seat to live sport.
14: In sport, Alex de Minaur has advanced to the second round of the US Open, the Aussie downing his Italian opponent in three sets this morning in a rain-affected match. And a Brownlow medalist believes North Melbourne's made the wrong call by sacking Alistair Clarkson. Tom Mitchell spent 5 years under Clarko at Hawthorn and has told Seven it doesn't make sense.
16: He's been the most innovative coach of the last two decades, and he's always innovating, and he's still one of the smartest guys out there in terms of his footy brain, so I find that hard to agree with.
14: That's the latest in news and sport.
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0: On the eastern Eyre Peninsula today, a partly cloudy one with a high chance of showers in the south, with a slight chance elsewhere, with some northwesterly winds 15 to 20 kilometres per hour, turning westerly 15 to 25 kilometres per hour this afternoon, with top temperatures in Cleve 18 and Kimber with a top of 19. On the lower Eyre Peninsula, partly cloudy one with a high chance of showers most likely throughout the morning and into the afternoon, with some westerly winds 15 to 25 kilometres per hour becoming light late this afternoon, with top temperatures in Coffin Bay 18, Cummins 17 and Port Lincoln with a top today of 18. And for all the latest in weather information, go to magic89.9.com.au.
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It's Rise Up with Riz. 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Well, tomorrow is a big day because not only are we giving away our final family pass to go along to Hudson Circus, but with Father's Day this weekend, we are also giving away one hell of a prize. But we need you to get involved because we're looking for the ultimate dad joke champion. More details on this one after Cherry Bomb on Rise Up with Riz.

0: Cherry Bomb on Magic 89.9. It's Rise Up With Riz. It is a quarter to nine, and our search for the ultimate dad joke champion is coming to an end. We are giving this one away tomorrow. When I say we're giving this one away, it is an epic Father's Day getaway. It's two nights at the Arkabar Hotel, a Cooper's Brewery tour and guided tasting, a Port River Dolphin and Graveyard Shipwreck cruise, go-karting experiences at the Bend Motorsport Park, and a fuel voucher to help you get there. How good's that? That's a pretty good Father's Day gift, if I don't mind saying. And what we've been asking for all week is to hear your funniest, cheesiest, most like groan-worthy, most horrible dad jokes for your chance to win this epic Father's Day getaway. The judging process, we were talking about this yesterday. We're like, how do we pick a winner? Do we pick a good joke, or do we pick a bad joke, or do we just pick the ultimate dad joke? I mean, what do you classify as the ultimate dad joke? One that's not funny, or one that's not meant to be funny but is funny? So we're getting there. We're getting through some of your entries, which have been great so far, to decide which one is the ultimate dad joke. It's actually been a very, very hard judging process, but we'll get there. We will get there. We've had some rippers. We've had heaps of great entries. Great and not so great entries, but that's the whole point of this one. This one came in from Cooper. It's almost very meta in a way. When does a joke become a dad joke? When it becomes a parent. When it becomes a parent. Oh my God.
1: Why are you the way that you are?
0: Come on, Cooper. That's not a bad one for a dad joke. Another one here from Jasmine. I named my horse Nayo. My horse Mayo. Mayo Nays. Oh. I don't know how many more of these I can take. Like this one, this is a classic from Talia. Why are elevator jokes so classic and good? They work on so many levels. Another classic dad joke there. Well, you've still got time to enter into this one. Entries are open at magicated99.com.au. You should hear around the office, it's like all of us are just like sighing and just like, to a lot of these jokes. And then we've just got a couple of dads in our office who are just like, these are the most funniest jokes I've ever heard. So they are working, these dad jokes, on the dads that we've got around here. So keep those entries in and keep them coming at magic899.com.au. It's all thanks to Terry White, Ken Mark, Port Lincoln, Mitre 10, Port Lincoln, and the Port Lincoln Hotel. Coming up next, we're wrapping up the show here on Rise Up With Riz.
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0: tonight.
1: 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It's Rise Up Where There Is. It is coming up to 9 o'clock. I am just about to get out of here, but wanted to give you a couple more reminders. A reminder, get your dad jokes in. 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
14: Morning, I'm Gemma Jones with your local news. As Adelaide house prices take a hit, regional SA is sitting just a few points from its peak, according to fresh data out of PropTrack. Regional SA median house prices have risen by 12.3%, while Adelaide records its largest fall, with experts pointing to regional housing market resilience. In Port Lincoln alone, the median house price rose 20.6% in the past 12 months. A new survey has laid bare the depth of regional South Australia's childcare crisis, with families across the Eyre Peninsula left unable to return to work. Federal Member for Grey, Tom Venning, has launched a parliamentary drive on the issue, warning the electorate now has the worst access to early learning services in the nation.
5: These are communities that simply don't have access to early childhood education, where only about two-thirds of families have access to childcare, and if they do have access, the waiting lists might be really long. And that's quite a damning story. We hear that consistently.
14: The Coalition is pushing for a Senate inquiry to investigate regional shortages and childcare subsidy models. And West Operations Support Unit of the SES is putting out a call for help in Port Lincoln. Tonight, the unit will be holding an information session as an opportunity for those on the fence about volunteering to better understand the roles. The session will be held at 28 Matthew Place from 7 p.m. with all invited to attend. And that's the latest in local news.
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9: Morning, I'm Jackie Lim. The opposition's promising a dramatic shake-up of Australia's tobacco laws. The Coalition will today announce plans to cut the cigarette excise from around $30 a pack to just $6 and legalise vapes. National Senator Bridget McKenzie says it's all about stopping organised crime.
15: We've had over 200 arsons in our suburbs, on our streets, not just in capital cities, in regional towns, and six homicides. So this is a real issue.
9: On Nine there. Some of the world's biggest AI companies have reportedly assured Australia they'll build their mega data centres well away from homes. The pledge follows community backlash that stalled a number of projects in the US. Australia's ski season has wrapped up early, resorts forced to shut down after the nation's warmest winter on record, and Tiger Woods has walked from a Florida court with a 5-year driving ban. He's admitted to reckless driving and refusing a police test after rolling his SUV.
0: Ampol Hallett Place. Best takeaway curries in town. Phone orders and takeaway.
9: In sport, Port Adelaide has confirmed its interest in poaching crow Luke Pedler. Port's GM of football, Ben Rutten, says the out-of-contract player is officially on their radar.
16: Yeah, look, it's probably along with a range of different ways that we're going to look to improve our list.
9: And Alex de Minaur has kicked off his US Open campaign with a straight sets win, the Aussie overcoming another frustrating rain interruption midway through the match to advance to the second round with a win over his Italian opponent. That's the latest in news and sport.
0: Will and Woody are bringing the tunes and just a little trouble. 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
18: 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Thinking about changing property managers? Now's the perfect time with our Switch 26 campaign. There's no need to wait until you're out of contract. 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
19: On West Coast waters, west to southwesterly, winds 15 to 20 knots with winds decreasing to about 10 knots this afternoon, with seas 1 to 2 metres decreasing below 1 metre this afternoon. Central Coast waters, a strong wind warning with west to southwesterly winds 15 to 25 knots reaching up to 30 knots, with winds tending west to northwesterly below 10 knots this afternoon. With seas 2 to 2.5 metres decreasing to 1 to 1.5 metres this afternoon, then decreasing below 1 metre this evening. The swell southwesterly 4 to 5 metres. Finally on Spencer Gulf waters, west to northwesterly winds 10 to 15 knots reaching up to 20 knots south of Cowtowallaroo. with winds tending west to southwesterly this afternoon, then becoming variable this evening, with seas 1 to 1.5 metres decreasing below 1 metre during the afternoon. The swell south to southwesterly 1 to 1.5 metres, increasing to 1.5 to 2.5 metres south of Port Neal to Port Victoria.
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19: On the Eastern Air Peninsula today, a partly cloudy one with a high chance of showers in the south, with a slight chance elsewhere with some northwesterly winds 15 to 20 kilometres per hour. Tending westerly 15 to 25 kilometres per hour this afternoon, with top temperatures in Cleve 18 and Kimber with a top at 19. On the lower Eyre Peninsula, partly cloudy one with a high chance of showers most likely throughout the morning and into the afternoon, with some westerly winds 15 to 25 kilometres per hour becoming light late this afternoon, with top temperatures in Coffin Bay 18, Cummins 17 and Port Lincoln with a top today of 18. 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